0: We were listening to The Institutionalist with Songs from Under the Floorboards from their All the Bridges Burned EP. Mm-hmm. And in the middle of that bracket of three songs, we had Psychotic Turnbuckles with Bad News Travels Fast, a single. And at the beginning, Durry Mums with Smith's Chips from their Menthol album.
1: Very good. You're on Four Corps Breakfast with Dinsdale and Harold this morning. A story out of Texas here. Houston resident Keante Matlock, that's a guy, K-I-A-N-T-E, I've never come across that name before. Anyway, he's you know, sitting at home and a reminder goes off on his phone and he looks at it and it's the DoorDash thing. You know, saying there's been a delivery of DoorDash.
0: Food. He's not expecting it?
1: He was.
0: Oh, okay.
1: But I think just, you know, when it turned up it was...
0: Oh, yes, okay, because you can see what's going on your DoorDash on your phone when it warns you. Yeah, okay. Mm.
1: And he checked his security camera to see, you know, just sort of look what's happening.
0: Was it a bear?
1: No, it's a completely naked DoorDash driver dropping off the meal.
0: Whoops.
1: You know, he said it's just crazy. And then, you know, he thought about the idea of handling someone's food. Not ideal, perhaps. He said there could have been an underage child coming to the door or a woman. It's just sick. And it was basically just a hamburger.
0: So we're expressing his views at the moment.
1: Yes. Yeah. At first he thought the driver was wearing a onesie, like a full costume, before realizing he was completely naked. By the time he got to the door, the driver was gone. He said he did not eat the food the naked driver delivered, and that DoorDash refunded his order. The DoorDash spokesperson said, "What this consumer experienced was abhorrent. We've reached out directly to offer our support. The man's behaviour was vulgar and completely unacceptable."
0: Did he get another burger?
1: Yes, I believe so. Oh, well, he got a refund. It doesn't say whether he used DoorDash again.
0: Okay, fair enough. Put off completely.
1: it says... Yes, the behaviour was unacceptable. As soon as we were made aware, our team permanently removed their access to our platform. We do not tolerate sexual harassment or misconduct of any time. The driver has not yet been identified. DoorDash were going to assist law enforcement with any investigation.
0: Right.
1: And the
0: once they found out who it was,
1: yes,
0: they'd have a record of who was delivering to where. Yes, absolutely. Just a matter of going through the motions. Yeah, okay.
1: He probably obviously didn't have his ID on him at the time while delivering it. the guy whose house it was, said he wanted to share his experience to help protect others. He says, "If you have the opportunity to go and get your own food, go and get your own food. But if you can't, I guess just be careful and get some cameras."
0: To see who's delivering your food.
1: Yeah, that's okay. Right. So, yes, probably less likely to have a naked person deliver your food. We've got a track here from the Black Crowes. It's Like That.

0: That was Tasha Coates and Gareth Lydiard. Gareth Lydiard, of course, of The Drones and Tropical Fuckstorm, doing their version of Wild Horses, the Rolling Stones track from Rockwiz Duets, Volume 2. We also heard Bob Dylan, Lay Lady Lay from the live album Hard Rain, and the Black Crowes, It's Like That from A Pound of Feathers.
1: Where do you get your name from? So this is story from the Mirror in the UK, and this woman who found out how she got her name when she was 26.
0: Right.
1: So she was saying that, you know, some parents can agree on the baby's name immediately. Mm-hmm. Others spend an entire pregnancy sort of choosing and arguing over names. And that's what happened to this woman. And her parents couldn't agree on what to call her. They had narrowed their list down to Claire or Clara.
0: Yeah.
1: Close but different.
0: Yeah.
1: And they were still arguing about it after this woman was born. And a nurse apparently misheard what her dad said when she said, "What's the kid's name?"
0: Yes.
1: And she wrote Cara, C-R-A-A, on the board, on the whiteboard next to the kid's bed.
0: Yep.
1: And her parents thought that that solved the problem. You know, it's not Claire, it's not Clara, it's Cara.
0: Yeah, okay.
1: They both liked it, and they decided that that it solved the problem. So they didn't correct the board, and that and Cara went on to appear on all the paperwork for this child.
0: Right, yeah.
1: And she said, "I found this out at 26 because my mother casually mentioned the Clara dispute and seemed surprised I'd never heard of it. My carefully selected name was basically a typo," and she said, "a typo with diplomatic immunity." I don't know what the diplomatic immunity bit is, but, you know, basically by accident.
0: Yeah. Interesting.
1: Yeah.
0: I wonder if she'll, you know, if ever have children that, you know, she'll pass the name on, or would she end it there? Interesting. We're going to hear from the Cramps.

0: That was Ian Stephen there out of Melbourne. The track from a compilation album called Massive Country Sampler of Australian artists doing country. That was Alcohol of Fame, which is a great little play on words there. We also heard Joe Camilleri with his version of Boy on the Run from Triple R Rewind in the Chapel, and started the bracket with The Cramps, Human Fly. And just news for Cramps fans, if you haven't heard, there's just been a new release of Cramps songs that were recorded back in 1977, produced on a record produced by Alex Chilton from Big Star. And Henry Rollins and some friends kind of got together and remastered these kind of lost tapes, basically. And they've just released it as Gravest Gravy. So look out for that if you're a Cramps fan.
1: This time of the morning, we like to just acknowledge people who have been to the website, subscribed, bought merchandise, given a donation, advertised a band gig, any of those things. And I thought it would drop off after Radiothon, but we've got a hefty number still doing that. So
0: there's a lot of passion out there for 3D
1: radio.
0: Well,
1: indeed. Good. And it's all, it all goes into that fund that keeps us on air. Mm. And so we just run through people who've done that sort of in the last 7 days. So not Jeanette from Coromandel Valley, who subscribed at 9:37 a.m. on this last Saturday, and we would have mentioned last Saturday.
0: Yeah.
1: We're going to start with Margaret from Haberfield, who subscribed at 11:03 in the morning. David from Belair and Phil from Normanville.
0: We had Adam from Hindmarsh, Alex from Largs Bay, and Elizabeth from Middleton, who's a band subscription for the Midnight Mares.
1: Martin from Lindock, Reed from Tanunda, Naomi from Northfield, and
0: Grant from Collinswood, Dan from Port Wollonga, Carly from Croydon Park,
1: Thomas from Tranmere, Megan from Cape Jervis, Daniel from Prospect.
0: We had Georgie from Sutton Grange, Nick from Brooklyn Park, and Mark from Gillies Plains.
1: Nick from Walkerville, Darren from Bridgewater, Don from Ross Trevor,
0: Robin from Brighton, Greg from Goolwa North, Elizabeth from Adelaide,
1: Jermaine from Wallace, Finn from Parker, Patricia from Brighton,
0: Emma from Birkenhead, Dave from Crafers, Phil from Natamook,
1: Tim from Birkenhead, Roderick from Theberton, and Simon from St. Clair subscribed the band Honky Donk Doot Bonk.
0: Fantastic. 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
0: 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And go on to the shop there, and you can buy merchandise and do all sorts of things on there. So we appreciate that.
1: Yes, you don't have to be subscribing. It could well be buying a stubby holder or a t-shirt or a beanie or any of those sorts of things.
0: Indeed. Thank you very much. We're going to hear from Paul Kelly with Clary Brown.

Yar. 3D Radio Radiothon After Party, September 12, 1 to 5 p.m., Lindy Reserve, Stepney, with live music from Bromham, Oblivia Jean, and St. Agnes. Free entry, all welcome. 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And shiver me timbers, there's barbecue food available for purchase, BYO beverages, plus 3D merch tent. Make an afternoon of the Radiothon After Party, September 12, Lindy Reserve, Stepney. Are you coming? See you there.

0: There was the Lemonheads with their take on the Linda Ronstadt Stone Ponies song, Different Drum. We also heard the Sharons with Conversation of Sweat from Girls Own One, a collection of Australian female artists from back in, I think, early 90s. And started that bracket with Paul Kelly featuring Clary Brown on lead vocals. Keep on coming back for more from the Merry Soul Sessions. It's just gone 10:15 here on the Four Course Breakfast with Dinsdale and Harold this morning. We've had a couple of stories about sunbed.
1: Oh yes,
0: wars in or the sun use of sunbeds in European holiday locations.
1: Okay, I was thinking sunbeds as in the things that you use to suntan yourself at home beds. No, okay,
0: yeah.
1: Yes.
0: So this is about the reserving your sunbed. So
1: yes, and how quickly can you be up at 6 o'clock and put a towel on it?
0: That's right. This one is a holiday resort in Salou, Spain, where Anthony Bryson, 35, was kind of watching from his hotel room, looking down on the sunbeds, and decided to video, what's happening very early in the morning. He said this footage shows a crowd of holiday makers sprinting towards the pool just before 9 a.m. Obviously, they must have had the, gates closed or something until 9 a.m., with towels being thrown over lounges to claim their spot. One man in particular can be seen diving through the bushes as he races towards the sunbeds, trying to get a shortcut to the...
1: There must be lots of sunbeds and lots of people and more people wanting them.
0: Mm, yeah.
1: It's weird.
0: I know, it's very, very strange. And said, others sort of saw him diving through the bushes and so followed him through the bushes to take the shortcut. So Anthony's Bryson's clip, he said, of course it's gone viral on social media. There's more than 8 million views on TikTok. And he said that he'd spotted a lot of holiday makers rushing for sunbeds on the previous mornings. He decided he'd try and film it this time. He said, when I watched the video back, I realised there were so many bits and pieces to it. There's the guy who runs through the bushes. There's one lady who puts out four towels like she's on a blackjack table dealing them out across the curious sun lounges.
1: Starched,
0: That's true. Another person who's just running at full speed. I knew it was a good video and thought it would go viral, but I didn't expect 8 million views. Anthony said that despite this scramble, later in the day he walked down and found a sunbed with no problem, without any trouble. There was space everywhere.
1: Yeah.
0: I'm still in the dark as to why everyone rushes out like that. I'm not, sure that it's even a case of there not being enough beds.
1: And you'd have to be up so early to do it.
0: Yeah.
1: You can't get to, you've got to get out and throw your towel out before you can do anything else.
0: Yeah. And may not even be warm enough to go for a swim at that.
1: Mm.

0: It's this possession thing, isn't it? It's kind of
1: all it's weird.
0: I've got to go
1: possession. Must.
0: Yes.
1: Got to.
0: I'm going to play a track from the Wrong Road local outfit. You may have heard them. They played on 3D Live on Wednesday night, so you can go back and listen to them playing live. This is from their recently released album, Fox Looker. This is The Wrong Road.

0: That was the Feelies there out of New Jersey, with the track The Last Roundup from the album The Good Earth. Thanks to Katie Kitchen from the Hillbilly Hoot for putting me onto the Feelies. Very good. We also heard the Thermals out of Portland, Oregon with Pillar of Salt from their great album The Body, The Blood, The Machine. And started the bracket with local artists The Wrong Road with Geography from the album Fox Looker.
1: One of these interesting things, a German designer named Simon Weckert has created a summer shirt. It's got a sort of abstract pattern on it, which camouflages you for AI-powered surveillance cameras.
0: Right.
1: You're wearing it, the camera doesn't see you.
0: That's interesting.
1: So it's called digital camouflage. It looks like a hideous Hawaiian shirt, but its abstract pattern was created with the specific purpose in mind of preventing AI-powered CCTV cameras from recognizing that the wearer is a person.
0: Right.
1: And so it doesn't pay attention to you. So he's explaining that AI systems are made of multiple layers and never learned what a human is. They learn what humans statistically look like in millions of training images. So in the early layers, it's edges, contrasts, texture gradients. Deeper in the network, it's part-like patterns, the head and shoulders silhouette, the proportions of limbs against a torso, the continuity of a body's outline against the background. And so a person for the machine is a bundle of visual statistics, and he's saying that's its weakness.
0: Right.
1: And the digital camouflage shirt was carefully designed to confuse AI systems, making it hard for them to recognize the wearer as a human being. And the irony of the story is that the pattern was created using AI through a process known as an adversarial loop.
0: Right.
1: And so, again, this guy, Salman Weckert, saying the pattern was developed in an adversarial loop where the detection system itself generates a candidate, shows it to the detector, measures how confidently the detector still finds it as a person. You adjust and repeat until the confidence of the machine recognizing it collapses.
0: Right.
1: And so that's necessary because a machine's blind spots are not intuitive to people. You can't design against machine perception by eye. If you get the machine to tell you what it fails to see, that's works perfectly. So there's a poetic symmetry in that the same class of AI that watches the square also taught the shirt how to hide. And
0: so you would think it would then be able to interpret, no, this is just a shirt that's trying to hide me.
1: Yes.
0: Hide from me.
1: Well, so presumably it's one of those sort of ongoing loops where you work out how to fool the system and the system works out you're trying to fool it.
0: Yes.
1: At the moment, that hasn't happened. And they what the story is concluding, saying that this colourful, almost hypnotic pattern of the digital camouflage shirt makes the wearer stand out like a sore thumb to other humans.
0: Right.
1: I've seen sort of people crossing a road and one of the one person wearing that shirt.
0: Okay.
1: It does stick out like a sore thumb, but the AI systems tested by Simon Weckert registers nothing at all. Not let alone a person.
0: Yeah.
1: Just doesn't see it.
0: Wow.
1: So, weird.
0: My concern is around things like driverless cars. If you're a pedestrian.
1: Ooh, paint your driverless car like to.
0: No, but if you're a pedestrian, you're wearing the shirt and the driverless car won't pick you up.
1: I hadn't thought of that.
0: So.
1: Yes.
0: Yeah, be careful crossing the road if you're wearing it.
1: But you'd be careful crossing the road always. You don't rely on it being a driverless car, so it'll stop for you.
0: No, that's true.
1: I'd worry harder.
0: Yes. We're going to hear from Mavis Staples

This week at the Hotel Metro, Thursday, September 3, Peggy Jean, Crone and Outlaw. Friday, September 4, Deadly Nightshade, St. Agnes and Abbey Marigold. Saturday, September 5, Rocky's Pride and Joy and The World, The Spitwater. And on Sunday from 4pm, DJ Wolf Panther. Coming soon to the Metro, Shock Corridor on 11th of September, and Here Comes the Panic on the 12th. Hotel Metro is located on Garnerland at 46 Grove Street and proudly supports 3D Radio.

0: That was Cool in the Gang with Funky Stuff from a little funk bracket there. We also heard in there Rose Royce with Car Wash, which I'm sure many of you are familiar with that track, and started the bracket with Mavis Staples getting funky on Chocolate City. It's about 10 minutes away from 11 o'clock here on Four Course Breakfast.
1: Very much into the home stretch.
0: We are into the home stretch. Story here, we often talk about Guinness World Record attempts. This one is involving an Australian shepherd or Australian sheepdog, I'm assuming that they mean by this. An Alberta baseball team hosted this world record attempt. It involved an Australian shepherd jumping across the backs of 56 people.
1: Right.
0: So the Edmonton Riverhawks, an amateur summer collegiate team in West Coast League, hosted the record attempt for the most jumps between people. It's not really between people, by a dog in 1 minute. And they hosted this event during a game.
1: So it's just running over the backs of people, you get dogs doing it over sheep.
0: Only this time it was people, 56 people, which is quite a lot.
1: Yeah.
0: I love the name of the dog, Chardonnay. If you're going to have an Australian sheepdog. Belonged to dog trainer Jennifer Fraser.
1: Hey, Shardy.
0: Bounded across the backs of 56 fans, so people that were there to watch the baseball game, came out of the stadium and arranged themselves in a straight line in the outfield. The record's rules set a time limit of 1 minute, but Chardonnay set the record in 16 seconds.
1: Wow. And did he herd them up and shoo them out back into the grandstand?
0: That's true. Now, that would have been impressive.
1: No, nip, nip, nip at the heels.
0: That would have been impressive. Jennifer Fraser is looking to try maybe break that record again. She said she trained Chardonnay to jump on her back a few years ago, and her trick repertoire has obviously since expanded. Jumping across backs is just one of her many skills. It's a limited skill in some ways, especially human backs.
1: Yes. Is it a working sheepdog, do we think?
0: I think so. I imagine that's why it does it.
1: Because in that case, it might be useful with runs of sheep and in a gate and things. You get that working. You see video of dogs doing that from time to time.
0: Yeah, but kind of interesting that they use human backs to do it.
1: Easier to find than sheep if you're at a stadium.
0: Yes, that's true. So good on Chardonnay. Well done. You're in the Guinness Book of Records and hopefully you can get on and do it again. We're going to hear from Happy Hate Me Nots.

0: It is indeed. Here's where the story ends for the four-course breakfast. That was the Sundays, of course, and started the bracket with Happy Hate Me Nots, What Did They Say? And that's it for us, Harold.
1: Yep, and next week, of course, is the after party after the following on from Radiothon at Nindy Reserve in the afternoon, and in the morning we'll be announcing the winners of the various prize draws and things through the later in the breakfast program. So until then, see you later.
0: Okay, bye for now. We're going to leave you with a little tribute to the great late Dolly Parton. This is Stabatha and the Knifey Wifeys from their Live at the Sound Lounge recording back in 2015.
1: Gosh.
0: And, well, you'll know this song.

relax, everybody. The Hillbilly Help Desk is here to save you from a sacrilegious version of a Dolly Parton song. It should never have been allowed, but it's important that you understand these things exist.

0: All right.
1: Ah, new listener, that's what you're exposed to. A lot of banjo work here on the Hillbilly Help Desk, and we're so pleased to be able to work against the current and play you a bluegrassy version of a Dylan song, Lester Flatt and Earl Scruggs with Rainy Day Woman, hash 12 and hash 25. Never did understand that bit about the hashes, but whoever is expected to understand what's happening with Dylan. And now, a Bruce Springsteen cover. Yes, we on the Hillbilly Help Desk specialise in covers and variants of the great standards.

A transcendent Emmylou Harris covering one of Bruce Springsteen's early anthems, Racing in the Streets. I don't think he does much of that anymore. He doesn't need to. Racing in the Streets, Emmylou Harris. What a beautiful thing that was. We specialise in back catalogue variants, tributes,

Yeah, we love those old cowboy songs too. The Americans never stop re-recording versions of it. In that case, it's Heidi Feek recording in Nashville. And that's a song you've heard before on the Hillbilly Help Desk. And when we find other versions of it, you'll probably hear it again.

expect the unexpected here on the Hillbilly Help Desk is we're a community-based, volunteer-operated, not-for-profit radio station, so there's no musical supervision. I get to play banjo music one moment, and next moment I'm playing Bob Sinclair. That was Bob Sinclair you just heard. But really his name isn't Bob Sinclair. He's actually a Frenchman called Christophe Le Friant, and he's issued a remix of something I never heard in the first place. Some of you may know it, Love Generation. That was the Gary Pine remix. Bob Sinclair from Western Dream Remixed. Because it said Western Dream, I thought it was going to be cowboy songs, but it's pretty good, really. Bob Sinclair, Love Generation Remix.

Adam Gaffney and the Balladeers. Adam Gaffney and the Balladeers, Lay Me Down, from his recent release, Product of Another Sad Song. And of course, the Hillbilly Help Desk, as some of you realise, specialises in sort of drinking songs and lost love songs, as which is what country music is all about a lot of the time. Adam Gaffney's described, he's from St. Louis, by the way, and he's described as alternative country. That's, and he did drop George Jones's name in there, and he mentions sort of lines, well, anyway, on and on it goes. Americana, roots and blues here on the Hillbilly Help Desk. And all the Alabama Shakes have got their first new release in about 11 years. And here it is. No, Tone. Over this other side. Oh, must be getting old. Alabama Shakes' new album, I Must Be Dreaming. It's got a slow start, but it gets there in the end with that thumping sound they're so well known for. Alabama Shakes, Waist Deep.

Alabama Shakes, I Must Be Dreaming, brand new release. Now, Brittany, it's only a three-piece band. They make quite a ruckus for a three-piece. Brittany Howard, a very substantial person, Brittany Howard. They're from Athens, Georgia, and they're all based around Brittany's work, and she's often been, I read, that she's been compared to Janis Joplin, Otis Redding, and Aretha Franklin in style. But what really took my interest, she says she took inspiration from Bon Scott of AC/DC in her vocal style, praising his soulful way of singing. Thank you, Brittany. Who would have thought?

0: The Desk loves that 50s rock and roll sound. You can tell it's 50s because it's all saxophone heavy, no lead guitar, just saxophone heavy stuff. That was Boyd Bennett with You Upset Me Baby from a collection of 50s pop rock and roll hits called Hydra. Boyd Bennett.
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4: 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Are you coming? See you there.

Ah, that, friends, is a rumba from 1942. Very familiar sound, actually. Brazil, one of our favourites, of course. We have a lot of songs we like to repeat variants of. Just a little bit of a dabble here, like that was Fred Waring's Pennsylvanians with his rumba jazz of 1942. Listen to what Dex Romweber duo do with it, Brazil.

Anna Graves from her album America's Greatest Burnout. Now, as a young fella growing up, a burnout was where somebody could indulge the fact that they could afford new tyres and made smoke with a burnout that heated up the rubber so it vaporised. What a silly thing to do, but when you're young, you do stuff like that with your, not with your dad's car, but with your first, second-hand or third-hand car, I guess. Anna Graves, in her case, America's Greatest Burnout is a heartbreak burnout, and she's turning the burnout into country gold on Anna Graves' new release album, America's Greatest Burnout.

They call themselves Brand New Heartache. I don't know whether that's a good name for a band, but anyway, I quite like their sound. They're a married couple. There's only two of them, but there's, I guess they've got a lot of friends making all that big noise there. Brand New Heartache is the band. New Alchemy was the song you just heard, which is the title song to their album, Brand New Heartache, New Alchemy. Okay, pressing on with Lone Tony Joe's Hillbilly Help Desk. We're going to lurch back into some silly stuff. Well, yeah, it's not silly, it's good.

0: Chuck Miller, American pianist and singer. And he had in 1955, he had a big hit with House of Blue Lights, which has been much covered and much loved by many people. House of Blue Lights, that was originally his number way back in 55, but that's not what you just heard. You heard something, what was it? Boogie Blues. But what I like about Chuck Miller, he sort of dabbles in what I heard was called vocalese, sort of funny verbalization. Vim Vam Vamoose is the name of the album, Vim Vam Vamoose.
1: You just as well stop pounding and raising all that cane.

your heart is breaking, and there's a hotel just for that. Well, if your heart is breaking, and there's a hotel just for that. Just mention Mr. Presley and the Bellboy checks your hat.

bit of a weepy sound, but Americana UK, one of my many cheats, Americana UK says that CR and the White Lights, you just heard CR and the White Lights from their brand new release, My Old Self. They call it a really solid collection that bring to mind the best qualities of Neil Young and Wilco, which is high praise in this world, of course. So that, I guess that gives it that weepy Neil Youngy sound. CR and the White Lights, My Old Self, the album.

Oh, we've drifted into that terrible time on the Hillbilly Help Desk, which during the Radiophon fundraiser, I overdid it. Too many versions of Camptown Races slowed down the money earning, which is what Radiothon's all about, to keep us on air. And apparently we did all right. We're going to be on air for a little bit longer, another year. Let's hope we make the 50-year barrier soon. Anyway, you just heard I Ain't Got Nobody from JJ Barnes, a Northern Soul version. But really, it's all about, let me see now, if I get myself properly queued up, they were really working around this song here, which you're going to hear more versions of.

That's what we're aiming for, folks. 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You just heard the three Williamsons out of the late 30s. So we're drilling down to, ain't got nobody, nobody cares for me.

0: Judy Canova with those voice breaks I was talking about. Now, Emmett Miller was someone who specialised in comedy blues, really. So there's always a lot of talking before they hit pay dirt, so to speak. Emmett Miller, sometime in the late 30s, a minstrel from Georgia, Emmett Miller.
1: Yeah, Sam, it looked like you're feeling kind of blue.
2: Well, I'm a man who was in bad shape. To tell you the truth, I just lost my wife.
1: Well, that sure is too bad. It must be hard to lose a wife.
2: It's almost impossible.
1: Well, did she have her life insured?
2: What was that?
1: I say, did she leave you much?
2: About twice a week. She was crazy about riding a bicycle, and I bought her one. And she rode that bicycle from morning till night. Not satisfied with riding that bicycle all day, she get a dreaming she's riding that bicycle at night, and off would go the cover.
1: Well, that sure must be annoying.
2: It was terrible. The only time I ever did get in the rest was when she was coasting. So now I ain't got nobody.

0: Emmett Miller. Well, the sense of humour was different in those days. We'd scarcely approve of that kind of routine now, but Emmett Miller, that was a minstrel for historical purposes. Don Walter, he's different. The bard from Texas, no longer with us, of course, Don Walter. Western Swing.
1: Oh, morning, Don. You're looking mighty low today.
2: Morning, Ray. I sure am feeling low. I just lost my wife.
1: Oh, my. It must be hard to lose your wife, Don.
2: It's dang near impossible, Ray.
1: Well, tell me something. Did she have any life insurance?
2: Not one cent.
1: Well, did she leave you much?
2: She left me about twice a week, I think.
1: Talk on, talk on.
2: There's an old saying,

Oh, it's a great song, Don Walter. And I could not believe when I came across Patti Smith, of all people, recording that number. But she must have. It was in the Boardwalk Empire volume to Boardwalk Empire, great television series that was. Let's see what Patti Smith is going to do with I Ain't Got Nobody.

On and on it goes. Only a few more. Bear with us, friends. The drill downs, traditional and hillbilly help desk. We drive you crazy with it, but sometimes you may be interested enough to follow it up. Where are... Oh, there she is. Rosemary Clooney for a start.

Fine conventional version from Rosemary Clooney. Now let's finish up with, there's a variant of it here. They drift away. Sly and the Family Stone. Who would have thought? I ain't got nobody, bracket, for real. It's not the conventional song. They've fiddled with it a bit. Sly and the Family Stone.

Oh, I hope I haven't fallen for it again. Was that, is that real music or is that created AI stuff? Delmore Fat Boogie with Holy Roller Groove. Great fun, but I just can't seem to find out who the heck Delmore Fat Boogie is. And the album called Slow Hands Boogie Woogie Blues. It's all a mystery, but you've got to be careful these days. Is it real music or is it not? Hard to know.

Carly Pierce, you don't like my dogs, you know, the dog. Well, if the gender role was reversed, I don't know whether we could get away with it, but she can, because we don't come when we're called properly, us blokes, apparently. And Carly Pierce, a new album from her, Honest Woman, He Don't Like My Dogs, is the song you just heard on the Hillbilly Help Desk.

pinstripes on hot rods. You don't get a lot of that in this country, but America can afford hot rods and pinstripes. Well, actually, the truckers like that kind of stuff, don't they? They do.

The Desk has always been attracted to eccentric vocalising, wolf-like howls and yodelling, of course. In this case, you just heard Ray Wiley Hubbard with a wolf yowl. In fact, I just read that he's the patron, Ray Wiley Hubbard, this is, Texan music friends, the patron saint of Texas roadhouse poetry. He has the weight of decades in his voice, whiskey-soaked, leather-worn and mythic. The poor guy's approaching 80 years of age. And they're saying that that release, Reel to Reel, For Reel, may well be Ray Wiley Hubbard's last album. No, no, don't let it be Ray Wiley Hubbard, Dog or Wolf. You just heard from Reel to Reel, For Reel, uses numbers rather than words and all that. Here's another one from that same album. He calls it cassette mixtape, of all things.

Ray Wiley Hubbard, I just love it. That was a bit autobiographical, really, the cassette mix tape from Ray Wiley Hubbard, his new album Real to Real, For Real, and pray it's not going to be the last, because I just love that drawling Texan instrumental walk he gets on that. Well, anyway, pressing on with the Helmly Help Desk here on 3D. 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Do it. It's all good. It's all good. I'm scared of a couple of fleas.

did not realise she was going to howl as well. Honest, it was fortuitous. Synchronicity, simpatico. Anyway, Jenny Tolman, who is howling herself on her album Music City Mutt, which means, I think, she works out of Nashville, Music City. Music City Mutt, the title song you just heard. She's got another one called Honky Tonk Songs. I wonder how that works, from Jenny Tolman. In this case, she's featuring Gretchen Wilson as well, helping her out.

I even remember some of the words of that when I paint the scenery in my mountain greenery home. You're listening to the Hillbilly Hop Jazz with Lone Tony Joe. And we just heard a couple of fine songs there from Jenny Tolman, Music City Mutt. And here we go. Flashing back again. Can't resist. I bought this single when I was a kid. This isn't off the single. I'd forgotten the thing existed. But here we go. The Peppermint Twist from Joey D and the Starlighters. I loved it then. I hope I like it now.

John R. Miller. Well, that's what passes for rock-inspired Americana Appalachia at the moment. He's from West Virginia, John R. Miller. And the album is called The Great Unknowing, John R. Miller. Don't Bet on Me, you just heard. And he's got a little bit of honky-tonk country, Appalachian folk, feral folk rock and the rest of it going on there. Pretty damn fine mix from John R. Miller.

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0: cried all night long, Lord, now I can't get along with you.
1: Joe Williams with Wild Cow Blues. I thought he was singing White Cow, Wild Cow Blues. Joe Williams from an album called Washboard Blues Singers. What bliss, a whole album of washboard-backed music. Being musically inclined but not musically educated, the washboard is an instrument that I can use, but to hear people doing stuff like that, Joe Williams with Wild Cow Blues, oh, it sets a pretty high benchmark. And now to a very serious moment, because the Jayhawks, who've been on again, off again, on again, off again, bit hard to track their itinerary over the decades, but they've got a new album and it's big to me. Jayhawks, Sanctuary Park.

First of two tracks you'll hear from the Jayhawks' new album, Sanctuary Park, just released. You just heard It'll Be All Right Tonight. And hey, casual listener, accidental listener, whatever you're hearing, that if you like it, it's all been brought to you by the fact that good folks subscribe to this not-for-profit, volunteer-operated radio station. 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It's like that. We're pretty diverse station is 3D, so there's something for everybody there. And I keep saying, what a wonderful app it is you put on your phone and you can hear whenever you like the program that you prefer. You don't have to listen to the set hours on 93.7. Oh, 3D, what an adventure it's all been. More from the Jayhawks.

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1: And it's time for Lone Tony Joe to roll along, because Zoe's coming in to take over. The Hillbilly Help Desk will return again and again, well, in 2 weeks' time, at 11 on a Saturday morning. But as I keep saying, all programs, third time I've mentioned it, that app is such a good app. If you haven't got onto it, you should. So I'll see you in 2 weeks' time, and Zoe will be here in just a moment.

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1: Wednesday, the 2nd of September, No Wave Poetry presents a night of romance writing. 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Friday, LJ and the Reckless Horns. 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And on Sunday, Chris Finn and Band from 4 o'clock.
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1: Hi.
0: It's Zoe on Bamboo Groove, and I've got a guest.
1: My name is Hayden on Bamboo Groove, but I have a show as well called Crash Course Insanity.
0: Plug your show, huh? Well, we're here on Bamboo Groove right now. 1 to 3. Shout out Lone Tony Joe.
2: Whoop, whoop.
0: Hillbilly Help Desk. 46 years. That's insane, hey. That's long.
1: It's a long time.
0: That is a long time. And a long time to be here at 3D Radio. Fair enough.
1: That'll be me one day.
0: That will be both of us one day. Don't even. I don't really want to think about 46 years in the future yet. Is that all right?
1: Yeah.
0: Can we put a pin in that?
1: Given the state of things.
0: Yeah, I know, right? We played Daft Punk. Lose yourself to dance.
1: So good. I'm in so a dancing good. Mood.
0: I know. I'm in a big uplifting vibe mood. What? Yeah. I reckon.
1: Yeah.
0: Let's just do it. Let's play some music. Otherwise, we'll keep yapping.
1: Local.
0: Maybe Hugo.
1: New release.
0: Play My Guitar with Alex Ore.
1: And Grace Mensforth.
0: Goated.

0: Hayden.
1: Zoe.
0: You got me feeling so happy.
1: You got me feeling so awesome.
0: And so excited.
1: I love Parcels, dude.
0: They're awesome.
1: That was the first song, I think, that Noah, one of the bandmates, was singing on.
0: Wow.
1: And he just released his own album, but it's like a folk album.
0: Okay.
1: And it's called Okay, Okay Now.
0: Okay,
1: got some good tracks, because I was listening to it the other day, and I'm yet to listen to the album, but I will.
0: Okay. Cool.
1: That's all. Just a little lore drop.
0: Cool.
1: Byron Bay Boys.
0: Yeah. Australian. Cuzco beforehand, Be Loved, and they're from Melbourne as well, but not Byron Bay, but Australian. And maybe Hugo at the start with Play My Guitar featuring Alex Ore and Grace Mensworth. Triple Australian.
1: And local, because Grace, yeah. That's Grace Vandals.
0: That's correct.
1: Hell yeah.
0: And I feel like maybe we're celebrating our Big Sound vibe from the studio.
1: Coming off the back of Big Sound.
0: I know, but we weren't even there.
1: We weren't there, but I felt like I was given the social media presence of a lot of people who were there and invading my Instagram reels. Not that I'm complaining.

0: 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Tirade.
1: Classic.
0: Classic tune.
1: It's gone platinum in Zoe G and Hayden combination world.
0: Because that song is awesome.
1: It's fire.
0: It's fireness. And before that was Intermood Hypnagogic. Is that right?
1: Hypnagogic. I think it would be.
0: Yeah. It's that's also gone platinum in our...
1: Truly.
0: In our lives. And Mild Life Musica. Dude, triple platinum right there, dude. Oh,
1: what a combo. What a trio.
0: What a trio. No, how you been, Hayden?
1: I've been good.
0: Yeah.
1: Keeping busy.
0: Yeah.
1: Keeping busy. I actually was in bed until 12 o'clock today until you called me and I was like, all right, I'll get out of bed and come to 3D Radio.
0: And you know, I was in bed till 12 o'clock too. And I was like, I don't want to be here unless I got a little friend.
1: Aww. Well, I asked you last week. I said, I could come and hang out with you.
0: Yeah, and I said no, and then...
1: Look, you came crawling back.
0: Oh.
1: Well, Zoe wanted to go to the Adelaide show, which has started as of this weekend.
0: Started yesterday.
1: Did it? Yeah. I thought it started 9 a.m. today.
0: I don't know.
1: Or was it yesterday?
0: I thought it was yesterday.
1: Doors opened, so if you are a fan of the show, I guess you should go. If you're not, steer clear of Goodwood Road, because that is a nightmare at this time. I used to live right next to the grounds, and it was terrible. Yeah.
0: I can imagine you would have trauma related to this time of year.
1: Mm-hmm.
0: I want to go to the show because there's like animals.
1: No chickens, no birds.
0: Because of the flu?
1: Mm.
0: Really?
1: Yeah, I saw a news segment about it. Wow. But there's plenty of other little cute animals. I love a good petting zoo. I used to work at the one at the Royal Darwin show.
0: Yeah, the petting zoo.
1: Yeah. Sit there with the ducklings all day.
0: Ducklings, yeah. I'm not the biggest fan of birds. I have to put it out there. I did just get a bird tattoo, but I'm not the biggest fan of birds. But I do like a sheep even.
1: Mm.
0: And I do want to go see the cakes. The big cakes. You and these
1: cakes. Yeah. And you mentioned dresses. I don't
0: know. Oh, they have they have a sewing embroidery section, don't they?
1: Probably. Sounds like something.
0: And you know what they're doing at the show, Hayden?
1: No, what are they doing at the show, Zoe?
0: Speed dating. Yeah.
1: Everyone wants some of Zoe G's fame.
0: Nah, I didn't come up with the idea. But, you can go to the show and find love.
1: Find the love. Imagine saying that. I met the love of my life at the Adelaide show.
0: Well, would you rather say that? Would you say Tinder? Which one would you prefer?
1: Adelaide show.
0: Yeah, because that's a novelty. That's fun.
1: There's lots of fun ways to meet people that's not Tinder.
0: So, yeah, the club.
1: Go on and get out there. Yeah, I will find the love of my life at the pub that I go to every week. Yeah, I'm just checking.
0: With all the same people that go every week too. Okay, we'll stop talking.
1: What do we got?
0: Ricky.
1: Downtown Ricky. You'll like this one, Zoe.
0: Oh, yeah, we had a little skim, but Hayden's already listened to it, so I'm trusting him.
1: Yeah.
0: This is Downtown Ricky by Ricky Albeck. It's a fresh track, is it?
1: Yeah, recent, like last month or so.
0: Damn, fresh. Let's hear it.

you're a golfer like me, you'll be thinking about your game long after you've left the course. Or maybe you like to contemplate that next one that's coming up. Well, here's where I can help you. I'm going to go through the whole golf technique with you and give you all the points I think you should know in order to play well. I shall explain it as simply and as slowly as I can so that you can follow me. If you are to get the most out of these lessons, I suggest you take them one at a time, in their order, until you are satisfied that you have mastered each step. You have an advantage that you may hear the same lesson over and over again. You may even be able to memorize some of it. So, clear the furniture well away, watch that overhead light, and please don't use that beautiful Persian rug for a practice tee. Let's get down to business.

0: Gratz, Submerge Me, the Gilbert remix. Before that was No News, Golf.
1: I love golf.
0: Do you?
1: No, I hate golf. Just wow. A waste of space.
0: It does use a lot of water and land, hey?
1: Mm-hmm.
0: I'm not a big fan of golf either, but I understand. I'm for sport. I'm pro sport.
1: Is golf really a sport? You're just standing around with a stick.
0: Yeah, but there's like strategy and technique to it, though.
1: I guess.
0: You have to train for it.
1: I'd rather run around.
0: Yeah, with a football or something.
1: Mm.
0: I like court sports.
1: Netball.
0: Volleyball. Volleyball. I played netball for like a long time.
1: How are your knees?
0: Bad.
1: Everyone I know that's played netball got some jank knees.
0: Wow. It's true, though, hey.
1: It's all that stopping and starting on the hard ground.
0: Yeah, true. Well, that's the consequences of my actions. Having fun. You could say everything could hurt your knees.
1: That's true.
0: Anyways, moving forward. Before that as well, we played Ricky Albeck, Downtown Ricky.
1: I got 10 fingers and 16 thumbs. What a tune.
0: Wow.
1: I think I did play that on your show when I covered it a couple of weeks ago.
0: Oh.
1: When it came out.
0: Nice.
1: It's awesome.
0: We got a recommendation from Hayden, Stefan, Dancing on My Own.
1: So good. It's his debut solo track, formerly, or a member of Marlon Kites. Not sure if they're still kicking, but he's decided to do some solo work.
0: Cool.
1: With it. And it's great.
0: I reckon let's listen to it, shall we?
1: Yeah.
0: By the way, it's 3D Radio, 93.7, 3DRadio.com. And you're listening to Bamboo Groove featuring Miss Zoe G and Hayden Day.
1: Hayden D.
0: Full name. Anyways, let's hear it.

want to start off with the very first Blue Note track I ever heard in 1966. I was 14 years old, and I'd really lost my way. I was adrift. I'd forgotten what I set out to do. Everybody knew I wasn't doing it. Unbeknownst to me, there was a thriving jazz station in Detroit called WCHD. And I hit the station just as the solo was starting. And I heard these anguished cries. And it matched my mood, man. Whatever he was doing, that's how I felt. By the end of the record, I remembered everything. I remembered who I was, what I was trying to do, and I felt really good about it. And the message that came through to me from a song that had no lyrics was, you got to groove in the face of adversity. And I could relate to that.

0: That was Blight Facilities, Murrumbulla. And before that, let me find the list. Letting Heal Ye, Groove in the Face of Adversity. And at the start of the bracket was Stefan, Dancing on My Own.
1: I'm in the corner.
0: Watching you kiss her.
1: Different song, though.
0: Yeah, but that song's awesome.
1: Classic.
0: Well, what else is going on, Hayden, with you?
1: I've just been hanging out at 3D a lot, doing some training and stuff.
0: Yeah, how's the Elevate program? Submission. What is
1: we what have the it? Elevate program. It's our youth program in conjunction with the Norwood Paynham St. Peter's City Council, and they promote youth engagement with the station. So we have an intake of a number of young people aged 18 to 30 who can come in and train for some on-air broadcasting abilities. That's how I started. That's how you started.
0: Yeah.
1: And applications are currently open. You can find it through our website or the Norwood Paynham St. Peter's Council website.
0: If you're under 30, I believe, is
1: and older than 18 or older.
0: Yeah. Then have a think about whether radio is something you've always wanted to try.
1: Community radio. How else can you get involved? It is an on-air show that goes from 6:30 to 7:30 Thursday evenings. And you get the opportunity to be on air, play your music, lots of local stuff. We've got our quotas to fulfill. But there's plenty of opportunities behind the scenes to get involved, whether that's you want to help with the marketing or the brains behind the programming, how all of that works.
0: Period.
1: Maybe you're really good at training other people and you're like, I want to do that. How can I get there?
0: Yeah, all of the skills are needed, whatever they may be, they're needed. And also, if you just want to give speaking on air a hot crack,
1: do it. Applications close on the 16th of September.
0: Soon.
1: So there's a bit of time still, not long, but think about it, apply. And we'll see.
0: Yeah, we will see.
1: There is no guarantee that there will be a show at the end of it for you. We've booked and busy, but you can just get involved and stick around. Everyone's had to do the hard work. It took me a while to get my own show, so we'll see.
0: Anyways, I've got the Matez Gazelle Folk.
1: What a brilliant tune.
0: Yeah, I agree. I haven't heard it in a while. I thought I'd share it with you and share it with you, dear listener.
1: Thank you, dear listener, on 3D Radio.
0: Here you go, the Matez.

0: Inkswell featuring Lenny. This is called Dreamin'.
1: Must be Dreamin'.
0: Dreamin' of you, Hayden.
1: Oh, yeah.
0: And before that was Hector Kachan, Untitled 91. And the start was the Matez Gazelle Folk. Oh, yeah.
1: Groovy, funky.
0: Oh, yeah. Half an hour to go, Hayden.
1: Now, I always have so much fun with you.
0: I know. I feel like we're time traveling. Yeah.
1: Beautiful sonic space that we're in.
0: Period. I DJed last night at this dating event at Nevermind. And it was like 5 hours of house music. It was incredible.
1: Oh, your dream. Just watching Love in the Air.
0: I know. And I felt it. And it was like 8 o'clock at one time. And then I looked at my phone, 11:30.
1: Boof.
0: Gone.
1: Gone.
0: So I had a great time. And you were just at the Exeter.
1: Sounds nice. Yeah. Exeter chilling.
0: I love the Exeter.
1: There was some nice music happening. I couldn't tell you who was playing.
0: Okay.
1: I just sort of was listening to it from outside, enjoying it, but catching up with friends, old and new. So
0: cute.
1: The way that it is.
0: That is how it goes.
1: That's how it goes.
0: I've chosen Stella Donnelly. Do you know Stella?
1: Yes, and I have listened to this album before.
0: It's a great album. I like it.
1: It's great.
0: Proper Australian vibes.
1: It's great. I love it.
0: Just for our Australian theme.
1: Beware of the dogs. Beware of the dogs. I haven't listened to it as much as I should, I think. It's something that I'll return to and I'll get really into.
0: I feel like maybe I'll play 2 songs from this album, I reckon. I feel like that's what I want to do.
1: It's your show.
0: That's right. I've chosen the song Tricks and I'll play another one after. Let's hear it.

0: Stella Donnelly, Old Man.
1: Are you scared of me, old man?
0: Ha ha. I love that song.
1: Beware of the dogs.
0: Sorry, listener.
1: Sorry, I got that dog in me.
0: And then what was before Hayden?
1: Ula, How to Dance Part 2.
0: And but we didn't listen to Part 1.
1: No, Part 1 is really depressing. I wanted to keep it fun and uplifting.
0: Up. Yeah,
1: She's a Perth artist.
0: And before that was Stella Donnelly again with Tricks off the same album, Beware of the Dogs. We've got 15 minutes left here on Bamboo Groove. I'm playing Marlon Kites.
1: Destro, Gather Me Together. Beautiful tune.
0: It's a beautiful, glorious ballad and beautiful tune with lots of nice motifs. I'm going to play it now. 3D Radio, Bamboo Groove.
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0: Everybody's talking about this gig that was on last night and the Ebop swap meet gig, and we didn't go.
1: No. They sold out. They're too good.
0: Yeah, I'm really sad about it.
1: It's okay. They're coming back, but the gig is sold out. But keep your eyes out for some tickets.
0: Yeah, I'm sad. Because everybody's going to be talking about it for weeks now. And we weren't even there.
1: Oh, well. They'll come back, maybe.
0: Maybe. Before that was Drifting Clouds, Bubble Pale.
1: Bubble Pie.
0: Bubble Pie. Next, Marlon Kite's Destra, Gather Me Together at the start of the bracket. Okay, awesome. We're going. We have to go. We're running late.
1: Thanks for having me.
0: Kelly's on. Yeah, thanks, Hayden. Kelly's on with B-side next. We've chosen Halfway by Swap Meet to pay homage to us missing the gig yesterday. Bye, y'all. I'll see you in a fortnight and listen on Wednesday 4 to 5 for Hayden's
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She's Long. 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And welcome to the B-side today, people, with me, Kelly, on 3D Radio, 93.7 FM. How you going out there, people? Yeah, doing all right. Not so good. Oh well, hopefully the next couple of hours of music might lift your spirits a little, maybe. Get you bopping about the place, if that's what you're into. I am, so I'll probably bop away in my chair here in the studio. Well, thanks to Zoe and Hayden for their lovely edition of Bamboo Groove. And, yeah, prior to that we had our legendary Lone Tony Joe. Every Saturday morning, people, you can hear a legend on the radio, 11 to 1. I'm not a legend, but I'll be here till 5 o'clock today. One can only hope but get legendary status like Lone Tony Joe. 46 years of broadcasting makes you pretty good at it, I reckon. Good on you, Lone Tony. Yeah, a lot of us here, we've come back on after our Radiothon edition. And, yeah, it's really nice to reflect back and thank everybody so much for either donating or subscribing or assisting here in at 3D Radio with our many, many activities that have been taking place to help the Radiothon tick along. And we've still got a heck of a ride to go, people, before we get your subscriber packs out to you. It takes a while because there's just us volunteers and, you know, we all have lives and we have to fit it all in to get all these wonderful things out to you. So we'll have a mass packing party, which I look forward to, actually. It's quite nice doing things like that in a group of people. And, yeah, we will tear our hair out because there'll be things that don't make sense to us. And yeah, you know how it is when you're in a big group doing stuff. But yeah, stay tuned, people, for the delivery of your subscriber pack if you were kind enough and financially secure enough to help us out by doing that. And if you weren't, there's always next year. Don't you worry about that. And also a really big shout out and thank you very, very much to the bands who subscribed. I'm always interested to know who of our local bands will be subscribing. And we had a lot this year and that's really great. Thank you very much, bands. We love you. And I thought, let's just honour a few of those. Let's do it. But before we do that, we will just recap on what we heard at the top of the B-side today. We had Sleater Kinney with Entertain. That's the one that starts off the B-side with me every fortnight. And after that we had Lambrini Girls. Love that so much. Only discovered them last year, but they are up there with my favourite bands. I was really lucky to see them earlier this year in Adelaide and, wow, loved it. Absolutely loved the live performance of Lambrini Girls. If you're not familiar with them, they're from Brighton in the UK. They're a three-piece and they absolutely kick ass. So, yeah, check them out sometime. If you like what you heard, I don't know if they're coming back anytime soon, but if they do, I'd like to be there. and then after Lambrini Girls, as I mentioned, we had Wet Leg. I guess that's their most famous track in their two albums worth of music, I reckon they've got. Yeah, so that was Chaise Lounge, their big, big hit that kind of got them global. I reckon that was 3 years ago that came out. Maybe that was 4 years. Maybe I should look it up.
yeah, this information here is only telling me 2026, and I know it wasn't. Yeah, I reckon it was 2023. Anyway, we'll move on. Let's hear some of those fantastic Adelaide bands who subscribe to 3D Radio. Thanks very much for that once again. We're going to hear from, firstly, Johnny Seago on the Hot Chips, then Paraphernalia, the Mushniks, and then Desert Eyes. But here's Johnny Seago.

This week at the Hotel Metro, Thursday, September 3, Peggy Jean, Crone and Outlaw. Friday, September 4, Deadly Nightshade, St. Agnes and Abby Marigold. Saturday, September 5, Rocky's Pride and Joy,

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1: The Spitwater on Sunday from 4 p.m. DJ Wolf Panther. 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

Nice little collection there of Adelaide bands, all of whom subscribed as a band to 3D Radio's Radiothon last week, or the week prior, or whichever week it was that they did it in. So thank you to all of those wonderful bands. We just heard from Desert Eyes with Crushed in the Moment. It's a new release for them. Also a new release is Words to the Effect Of by the Mushniks. We had Paraphernalia, which is a great band name, love it, Paraphernalia, and their single from a few years back, Spotless Mind. And we started off with Johnny Seagull and the Hot Chips and their wonderful track, Ideal in Fire. And that one was taken off Depth Charge 23. We're up to Depth Charge 25. And as I was saying earlier, you will get your subscriber pack, excuse me, in the mail, but it will be a little while before that happens. Let's hope for early October that it comes along into your hot little hands via your mailbox. 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I'm Kelly and this is the B-side. Hope things are ticking along for you out there. We're broadcasting from Kaurna land, always was, always will be, Aboriginal land. And specifically we're here in St. Peter's. That's where our 3D Radio station is. And it's a kind of a nice afternoon out there. It's possibly a little bit rainy, but it's a bit of sunshine in between. Very windy though. It's not so great if you're not into the wind factor. All those people going to the Royal Show today might be in for a nice old windy time this evening. But there you go. They might like it. Nice and windy. 3:35 is the time. I'll be here till 5 o'clock. And then at 5 o'clock, Ian will step in with Oscillate Wildly. Please stick around and enjoy your afternoon with us here at 3D Radio. That would be lovely. Got a collection of British bands coming up now. This is a bit of a golden oldie. It's from 1982. This is The British Beat. Originally just called The Beat, this band, but they had to change it to The British Beat because a band in America had the same name. Anyway, let's have a little listen to Save It For Later. This one's for you, Eddie.

Yeah, I really love the end of that song. That's My Bloody Valentine from their album called Loveless. And When You Sleep is the name of that track, which I really love. Yeah, hope you do too. You're tuned in to 3D Radio, 93.7 FM. Thanks for joining me today. It's wonderful to be in your company. Yeah, so before My Bloody Valentine, we had Elastica with Stutter. Love that one too. 1995 was the year of that one. And yeah, these are all British bands. So My Bloody Valentine, Elastica, and we had Teenage Fan Club with Sparky's Dream from their Grand Prix album. Also from 1995. And we started off with The British Beat and Save It For Later. 1982, that was from, and came off an album called Special Beat Service. Yeah, nice little number, that one. The time is 3:50, and this is the B-side with Kelly here this Saturday afternoon. It's always lovely to be in your company. And hope things are, you know, cruising along out there, that your day's going okay. There's not too many dramas, not too many things happening all at once. Just a chill out time. I hope that's what you're able to achieve today. Just chill out time. Yeah, well, you know, you might want to chill out, or you might want to answer the 3D Radio listener survey. Yeah, we've still got our listener survey up on our website, 3dradio.com. 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Everybody needs feedback, don't they? Hopefully gentle feedback. Said nice and politely. And yeah, we'd just love to know what you're thinking. So it's your chance to tell us. And that survey won't be up forever. We'll have to, you know, start crunching those numbers and see what you're all saying. But it is still there for now. So 3dradio.com, our listener survey just takes about 10 minutes, I reckon, tops. And it would be really helpful for us here at 3D Radio so we can help plan and swap things around if everybody says, hey, you know, you should really be doing this and not that. Anyway, you can get your say. So listener survey open still just for a little while longer. And thanks to everyone who's actually taken part in that so far. There have been hundreds, which is fabulous. Gives us plenty of data to be able to make significant predictions from, or, you know, all that statistics stuff. I don't claim to know about it, really. Just a little bit. Alrighty. Well, who's been out to a live band? Anybody out there in the last week been to a live band? God knows, we've got plenty going on here in Adelaide all the time. So many things happening. So many things happening at the same time that I may have wanted to go to. For example, last night, the fabulous Drones were in Adelaide. Yay, the Drones. Did a sold-out concert last night at the Gov. They're such an amazing band. I love them so much because, yeah, they're kind of doing their own thing. And Gareth Lydiard, the front man, Gareth, he's just got this extraordinary emotion, kind of angsty,
anguished type emotion that just is coming out at every turn through that music. And I love how it makes me feel. Yeah, it's a really powerful kind of music for me. That's the best way I can describe it. It just really hits me. And yeah, so thanks for the drones last night. I hope you were able to get a ticket if you wanted one. Yeah, you got to get in quick for some of these things, don't you? Yep. But I loved it, so I hope you did too if you went along. They hadn't been for at least 12 years, I think, the drones. Hadn't been to Adelaide for a very long time. So it was really great to have them back. If you're not aware, they're a Melbourne band, been going for, God, I don't know, 20 years. Yeah, and they're incredible. And go and check them out next time if you didn't see them this time. Speaking of great bands, here in Adelaide we have hundreds and hundreds of great bands. one of them is the Genevieves, and they have a new song, which I'm sure you've heard. We've been playing it a lot on 3D Radio in the past number of weeks, and it's called Sprinkler. And the Genevieves are launching their new song tonight at Jive, and we're going to hear a bit of that after we've firstly heard from the Drones with their song Boredom. Here we go.

Yeah, that was a nice little number, that one. Over the Edge by Wipers. Yeah, Over the Edge is a great song, I reckon. That was also the name of the album. And, yeah, I just think it's a damn good song. You're tuned into The B-Side with me, Kelly, on 3D Radio, 93.7 FM. Let's have a little look. We had, before the Wipers, we had the Genevieves with their new track, Sprinkler. I was mentioning earlier that Genevieves are launching that single tonight at Jive. A fantastic band, live and recorded. Very nice people. Yeah, get along if you like what you heard. And we started off that little bracket with the Drones and their track called Boredom from their album Feeling Kinda Free. Nice, I like that. Feeling Kinda Free. Yeah, I hope you're feeling kinda free out there, dear 3D Radio listener. It's 4:08 and we'll just keep plodding along with this music. Hope it's, you know, got your foot tapping or something like that. Coming up, just for something completely different, we are going to hear from Eddie Current Suppression Ring. Oh, not again, I hear you say. Yeah, well, here's the thing. I'm not going to play from their new album because I've played every single song off of it thus far. And I may not revisit that for a little while now. So you've probably heard me say how Eddie Current Suppression Ring are coming to Adelaide. It is on the 15th of November at the Woodville Town Hall. Now, I'm not going to say whether the tickets are sold out or not. I'm not going to look it up. I need you to look it up, dear people, if you want to get along. I have heard that they're sold out and then apparently they're not sold out. But I haven't looked. And I have a ticket, so I'm set. So if you want a ticket, you need to get on the Google Meister right now and check out Eddie Current Suppression Ring, Woodville Town Hall, 15th of November. See what it tells you. Because I do not wish to tell you the wrong thing about those tickets. Eddie Current Suppression Ring are from Melbourne, if you haven't heard me bang on about that many other times before. They haven't been to Adelaide for an extremely long time, and it's just fabulous that they're, in fact, touring all of Australia this year. They've done most capital cities so far, well, except for they haven't done Tassie or Northern Territory. I don't know that they've done ACT either, but perhaps they have. I might have missed that announcement. But yeah, they're playing on the 15th of November here in little old Adelaide. And the Woodville Town Hall is the venue for that. It's a Sunday afternoon, which, you know, it's kind of interesting. It's an early gig. And yeah, maybe they couldn't get an evening time slot on a Saturday night, because that's kind of when people tend to do these things, or a Friday night. But I'm pretty happy with the Sunday afternoon gig arrangement. For some of us, that just works brilliantly. Yeah. So, like I say, don't believe me or others when they say tickets are sold out. Do look for yourself, because there's been a bit of confusion on that level. And very excitingly, they're playing with Ricky Albeck and Bag. Both of those performers' bands are fantastic. I really love Ricky Albeck. And I do love Bag. They've got a brilliant demo from last year. So I thought in the run-up to Eddie Current coming to Adelaide, I'm going to be digging out a few things from past releases. And because they've got
quite a number of releases over the years. And we're going to start off by listening to their song Precious Rose and following that up with Ricky Albeck and Bag, because that's who you're going to see on the 15th of November if you have a ticket. So here we go. Here's Precious Rose by Eddie Current, Suppression Ring.

We'll try that again. Yeah, that one snuck up on me. That's okay. You get that sometimes. You tuned into 3D Radio, 93.7 FM. This is the B-side with Kelly. And we just heard then from Adelaide band Dive Bar Youth. And that's their new single, React. Prior to that, we had Bag. Cursed for Eternity was the name of the song we heard. And that's from their Bag demo from last year, Bag Demo 2025. Prior to that, Ricky Elbeck and his new single, Playing Pool and Drinking All Night Long. Yeah, it's great. I love that track. And started off with Eddie Current's Oppression Ring, Precious Rose, from their self-titled release from 2006. What a lineup. Yeah, if you didn't hear me say earlier, Eddie Current's Oppression Ring, Ricky Elbeck and Bag are playing in Adelaide, yay, 15th of November. This year, yep. You need to do your own research about tickets because there's been some conflicting opinions. Yep, I've got one and I'm very happy. I'm sorry to go on about it, but yeah, very, very happy. I've only seen them once before, Eddie Current's Oppression Ring, many, many, many years ago at a Meredith Festival. I reckon it was 2008 or 9 or something like that. And so a very long time between seeing a band that you love so much. Yeah, I hope there are others of you out there who are as excited as I am. All right, it's 4:27 and I'll be here till 5, so we'll just keep playing some music, eh? We've got some Australian bands coming up here and a couple of them have new releases, which is excellent. Starting off with Psychotic Turnbuckles and their track, Bad News Travels Fast.

Melbourne band River of Snakes. Yeah, what a name, River of Snakes. But what a band. I've seen them a couple of times, once in Adelaide, once in Melbourne. They're fantastic. And I don't think they've been to Adelaide for a little while. I know they came once and I wasn't able to go. Yeah, I'd love to see that band back in Adelaide sometime soon. If you didn't know, the guitarist from Magic Dirt Roll, he plays in River of Snakes. And yeah, they're a three-piece and yeah, they kick ass. So we had a little collection of really great Australian bands. So prior to River of Snakes, Lime Spiders, been around since the 80s, we heard Out of Control. And prior to that, we had a couple of really classic Australian bands who've got a new release. So Hard-Ons gave us, or I should say Hard-Ons with Jerry A gave us Radio Blah, B-L-A-H, Radio Blah. Yeah, that was a great song. And Psychotic Turnbuckles, which, gosh, I don't know when they last released stuff, but yeah, been a while, I reckon. And again, been around since the 80s. So we heard their new track, Bad News Travels Fast, from Psychotic Turnbuckles. Yeah, amazing. Great to hear bands that have been around forever releasing new material. Fantastic stuff. You're tuned in to 3D Radio, 93.7 FM. This is the B-side with Kelly. And I'm going to go to a couple of local acts now. Dom Sensitive has his new album out. And we're going to play the track called Laugh Like Larks.

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2: 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Congratulations, John. I do believe you've won. You're the very best dressed lyricist to contest the pop contest.

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0: They sound dreamy.

You're tuned into the B-side. And it's still going, that song. I've got my headphones on, I can hear it, can you? Yeah. That was TV on the Radio and their song, Dancing Chews. They're an American band. Yeah, I really like that. We had Australian band Clouds with Say It. Oh, I do love that song. I do love that band. I did see that they're touring again. They've been around Adelaide a few times in recent years, which is great. Check them out. They're just brilliant. We had a couple of local bands. We had Sunset Daisy with their new song Bitter Start and Dom Sensitive from his album Pop Contest, newly released. And we heard the last track called Laugh Like Larks. Well, that's a wrap for the B-side with me, Kelly. Thanks so much for coming along this musical journey with me today. Ian's up next with Oscillate Wildly. After that, Top 20 Plus One. So do stay with us if you can on 3D Radio. And yeah, hope the rest of your afternoon and evening goes well. I'm going to leave you with a couple of tracks. We're going to hear Supergrass, Pumping on Your Stereo, and then Elvis Costello, Radio, Radio. Hope you enjoy these ones. See ya. Be kind, please. Ciao.

This week at the Hotel Metro, Thursday, September 3, Peggy Jean Crone, an outlaw. Friday, September 4, Deadly Nightshade, St. Agnes and Abby Marigold. Saturday, September 5, Rocky's Pride and Joy and the World, The Spitwater. And on Sunday from 4 p.m, DJ Wolf Panther. Coming soon to the Metro, Shock Corridor on 11th of September, and Here Comes the Panic on the 12th. 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

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Welcome to Oscillate Wildly here on 3D Radio 93.7 FM in Adelaide, and also digital radio and streaming all over the world via the internet. 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Okay, we started the show tonight after the B-side, which Kelly, of course, produced today, which is always a great listen. Started off Oscillate Wildly with the Smiths, of course, and Oscillate Wildly. Follow that up with local band from many years ago, Paper Tiger. That song was One Drop Short. That's from about 2003 and featured on 3D Radio's Depth Charge compilation, which we put out every year to coincide with Radiothon, which we've just finished. And everybody who subscribes during the year gets a copy of that CD, which is, yeah, a compilation of South Australian musicians, what we think is some of the best music from the past 12 months. And we hope you do too. Okay, let's hear something new from local band Bitch Spawn. This is their latest single. It's called Product of the 90s.

That was local band Van Cleef from quite a few years ago now. That particular song came out in 2010. Ghost Train Dog 3 was the name of the song, taken from Van Cleef's album Where the River Meets the Rock. And two of the members from Van Cleef went on to form the band Thanes, who had a big long hiatus, but last Saturday they performed at the Hush and Pandemonium gig, 10th birthday gig, along with 10 other wonderful bands, and it was really good to be able to catch Thanes again doing some, mostly songs that I didn't know, but I certainly knew that song which they did. So, yeah, they put out an old Van Cleef

song to play, which was pretty awesome, as was the rest of their set. Yeah, really good. So I thoroughly enjoyed that. Before Van Cleef, we heard from Crowdfern. That's another even older song, taken from the Apocalypse of Boredom compilation released on the Hip to Hate label back in the early 2000s. From Crowdfern, we heard the song The Ballad of Jimmy the Grim. We also heard in that bracket The Veins with Uppercut. With Strut from their release Uppercut from a few years ago now. And Bitch Spawn, and that was a new song for them called Product of the 90s from the EP of the same name. Nice to hear some new material from Bitch Spawn. They, they're a great band. It is 29 minutes away from 6 o'clock. You're listening to Oscillate Wildly on 3D Radio with Ian tonight, and I'll be here until 7 o'clock when Top 20 Plus 1 will be coming along with Matina tonight, so stay tuned for that. Should be great. Let's hear something from the Ups and Downs. This is a new release from them. It's been a long time since I've heard a new release from them. I'm not quite sure when their previous release was, but obviously they are together and performing. They're a band from Brisbane that emerged in the late 80s, and I've played one or two songs from them a number of times on Oscillate Wildly over the years. But yes, this is a brand new one. Their new EP is called Radio Is Dead, and from that we're going to hear the song Earth's Still Spinning, which is good news.

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We just heard then. Oh dear, I just minimized things when I shouldn't have. Sorry about this. Just finding where I'm up to. That was Anastasia and No Sympathy, which is her new single. Before Anastasia, the Genevieves gave us Dreaming Speaking. That's from their release Dog Dreams. We heard the Super 8, another local band, and Roof of Concept, which is their latest single, and the Ups and Downs from their latest EP called Radio is Dead. Earth's Still Spinning was the name of that song. It's about 12 minutes away from 6 o'clock, and you are listening to Oscillate Wildly on 3D Radio, broadcasting here on Ghana land. And we are going to hear next from one of the bands that are going to be playing at 3D Radio's Radiothon After Party. That's happening next Saturday from 1 p.m. through to 5 p.m. We've got three bands playing, and we'll have food there, and I believe it's BYO drinks. And yeah, should be a great day. It's all happening in the park, Lindy Reserve, just pretty much over the road from the station. I'm going to be playing a message about it after this song from Oblivia Jean, which, as I said, is one of the bands playing. The song I'm going to play from them is Blue Moon, which is a new single for them. It's a bit of a longie, but it's a good one. So here we go, Oblivia Jean.

Yar, 3D Radio, Radiothon After Party, September 12, 1 to 5 p.m., Lindy Reserve, Stepney, with live music from Brumham, Olivia Jean, and St. Agnes. Free entry, all welcome. 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And Shiver Me Timbers, there's barbecue food available for purchase, BYO beverages, plus 3D merch tent. Make an afternoon of the Radiothon After Party, September 12, Lindy Reserve, Stepney. Are you coming? See you there.

We just heard then from a local band, Desert Eyes, that's it, and Crushed in the Moment, which is a new single from them. Really liking Desert Eyes, I think they're awesome. Before that, Psychotic Turnbuckles and a new song from them called Infected With You, and that's from their new single, Bad News Travels Fast. Psychotic Turnbuckles from Queensland. We also heard at the beginning of that bracket of songs, Oblivia Jean and Blue Moon, which is a new single for them. And as I said, and as you would have heard in a little message after that song, they are one of the three bands playing at 3D Radio's Radiothon After Party, the other bands being Brome and St. Agnes, and entry is free. Everyone's welcome. We're going to have barbecue food available for purchase and BYO beverages. We'll have our merch tent, and it's all happening from 1 till 5 p.m. over the road from the station, Lindy Reserve, next Saturday, the 12th of September. So look forward to seeing you there. We'll also be broadcasting live and putting those three bands to air, as we are wont to do with our Radiothon After Party each year. Okay, time is marching on. It's 7 minutes past 6 o'clock, and so a little less than an hour left of Oscillate Wildly before Top 20 Plus 1 comes into the studio and starts counting down songs numerically from 21 to 1. Always a great listen, Top 20 Plus 1 show. Let's hear now from a local band, The Only Objects, and this is a song featuring Jack Dagenhart. It's called Access Will Be Retained at the Heart Death Turn Left, and that's taken from their new album called An Excess of Hauntings. So here's The Only Objects.

0: Does your fridge have a problem? Does your fridge have a problem?
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0: Does your fridge have a problem? 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

That was a local band, Thunder Speaks, and a song called Midnight Roller from their Hours EP. They were one of the bands that played at the Hush and Pandemonium 10th birthday celebration last Saturday night, and the crowd were very appreciative of their sound. Extremely unique sound and quite amazing. Two bass players, drum and keyboards. Pretty wild stuff. And quite a high sort of, a very energetic show, really, that they put on. That doesn't necessarily come through in the studio recordings, that song anyway. But, quite an amazing band to see if you haven't seen them before. Before that, something new from The Orphan Bee, doing a collaboration with local artist Kuiper. That song was called Beyond Orbit, and that's a new single for them. We also heard Severed Heads in that bracket, and that song was called Seal. That's taken from a album of live recordings called Emergency Broadcasts

0: really good. Okay, let's have a listen to a bit of late 80s, early 90s jangle pop kind of area stuff, starting off with the Bats, and actually a new release from them, Live at Triple R is the name of their new recording. Recorded, yeah, at 3RRR, our sister station in Melbourne. The song we're going to hear from that is 9 Days.
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2: And we'll crack on with this one. So you don't sing on this too, can you?

That was the Telescopes and the Perfect Needle from the album Premonition 1989-91, a bit of a compilation of material from the Telescopes in that period. We also heard Another Sunny Day, a song called Rio, and that was taken from the Sarah Records compilation called Glass Arcade. All their compilations were named after bus route destinations in Bristol where they were based. Very nice. And they had little interesting things etched in the inner groove of their vinyl, little messages and bits and pieces. Very nice. From New Zealand, we heard Straitjacket Fits with She Speeds. That's from the album In Love With These Times. And The Bats with 9 Days. And that was a live version recorded at Triple R earlier this year. Okay, we're coming into the tail end of the show. Let's have a listen to Stereolab. This is Golden Ball.

The meek shall inherit the family estate. That was The Bleeding Hearts from back in 2002. Local band Molly Rocket before that with Another Year. We heard Carla Lipperson Mondo Psycho with La Malcontenta. And Stereo Lab gave us a Golden Ball. That's it for Oscillate Wildly for another week. Stay tuned for Top 20 Plus One in just a few minutes' time. I'm going to leave you with a song from Algernon Cadwalder, which has got an extremely long title. It's called Look Down, then in brackets, because the ground is easier to understand. It doesn't take so much to figure out, but I'd rather not know where I'm standing and have an idea of what life is all about. Goodness me, there's a mouthful. Thanks for listening. See you next time. Amy will be doing Oscillate Wildly next fortnight. Stay tuned for Top 20 Plus One.

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Good evening. You're listening to the Top 20 Plus One, the 21 most played new releases for the week. And we do this every week on 3D Radio, and that's the station you've tuned into. My name's Martina, and I'll be with you until 9 p.m. tonight. And a big thank you to all the presenters today, and been tuning in and caught a lot of the B-side and Oscillate Wildly, and it sounds like the Hush and Pandemonium night was extraordinary. And I really loved that Thunder Speaks song that Ian played tonight. So we started tonight, coming in at number 21 was Lumpsucker with Ripples, and that's a new single from them. I can tell you one thing about tonight's top 20, 3D Radio's top 20 plus one, is that they're all local bands, I'm pretty sure, or I could be surprising myself. I think they are. And coming in at number 20 is Pearly Stars with Perfect Weather for a Love Confession. And that is also a new single from them. And that was quite a great atmospheric song. They've been playing around town, and I would definitely suggest you catch them. Geordie Hall came in just then. You heard Mosaic Love, and that is also a single. So the whole first set were singles. We will get into some albums and EPs a bit later too. Coming in at number 19, 18, I can't count, is Destinesia with Faker, and that's a new single from them.

very fine band, local band, Any Young Mechanic. We played for you Bear the Brunt, and that's from their album The Modern Shoe is Ruining the Foot. And Any Young Mechanic came in today at number 16, and they were number 15 last week, I believe. A favourite here at 3D Radio. And prior to Any Young Mechanic coming in at number 17, we played for you Empty Heads, and that comes from Empty Heads Live. It's a new live recording from them, and we played for you last night. And at the top, coming in at number 18, Destinesia with Faker, and a new single from them. 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And we do this every week from 7 till 9 p.m., counting down very fine bands such as Any Young Mechanic. Coming in at number 15 is Magella. We're going to be playing for you Shiraki from Mancare Under.

Velvet Moth taking us out for that set of songs, and Velvet Moth coming in at number 13 with their album Beautiful Stranger. We did play two songs from them, and we played Tizzied Up, and you just heard Ghost Town. Both, actually the whole album is fantastic on vinyl too, and you can find all their merch on their Bandcamp page. They also played at the Hush and Pandemonium gig last weekend, those of you that were lucky enough to go. We do have one more band later on in our 3D Radio's Top 20 Plus One that also features tonight, but also featured at the Hush and Pandemonium 10-year anniversary gig last weekend. Prior to Velvet Moth, you heard My Cherie with 5 Years, and that is a new single from My Cherie. And coming in at number 15, Magella with We Played For You from Man Care Anda. We played for you Shiraki, and yeah, I'm quite new to Magella. I have heard a few presenters play this artist, but I am still, yeah, pretty green, so I'll be doing a bit of rustling around finding some more music from them. 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

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My name is Martina, and I still have a little less than an hour to present to you the whole countdown. And that was number 10, but I will start with the first one for the bracket of songs coming in at number 12. Really enjoyed it. The Jesse Dean Freeman Trio. And from Don't Look Now, we played for you Over the Fence and local band. And I was talking to Ian before, and he was talking about remembering when they played live from Studio 3. Well, live, I think it was just the Sound Lounge or another name to that effect, where they played at another iteration of 3D Radio. 3D Radio is in St. Peter's. We do broadcast from St. Peter's, and we used to be in Stepney and on McGill Road and Franklin Street over the years. Coming in at number 11, Dom Sensitive, from his new album Pop Contest, we played for you Joke in a Box. And coming in at number 10, Fever Dream with Echo, and that's a new single from them. 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

That's what I touched first. That's what I guess I know the deepest. It's the thing I know best. I walk through oceans of moving, turning bodies in quiet stages. And somehow, I think it colored everything. Everything that came after. Even though you haven't danced for years, the secret language of a dancer, still alive somewhere in the bones. It isn't neatly cerebral, not a thinking of sharp corners and careful sentences. It's another weather of thought, a body thinking, a body remembering, the way I think about music. If it sounds right, then somewhere in the dark,

silence becomes the silent character in the ritual, the one nobody names. And somehow, that stayed with me all the way down the road. Well, I think for one thing, and I wonder, the way I always wander, looking for something, listening for something, not always meaning, not always logic, just a pulse, searching.

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Five,

The Only Objects featuring Jack Degenhart and Andrew Lang. We played for you Breaking Ground, The World Turns Near the Edge of the Night, but here we are back again. And we took that from their new album, An Excess of Hauntings. I did have a really good look at this incredible booklet that they've compiled and published alongside with their physical copy of their CD. And yeah, if you can find a copy, I'm sure I didn't check their Bandcamp page, but I will have a look as well. The Only Objects coming in at number 7 tonight. 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And I still have a little less than 40 minutes to get through this very bumper local only countdown. And coming in at number 8, Heaps Good Friends, and From Polly to the Rescue, we played for you Don't Let Me Win. And at number 9, Thunder Speaks, Maradona Biscuit, Disco Biscuit from their Hours EP. And that was the other band that also featured with the Hush and Pandemonium 10th year anniversary. And you can catch Gosha's show on Monday night, fortnightly from 9 to 11 p.m. Always a really good mix of music and usually catching some very great artists and talking to them in interviews and also showcasing what's happening around town during that particular week. We're up to number 6, Sophia Mengwita.

and they've got plans for 3 new gas projects in Narrabri, Beetaloo and Barossa. And they're able to push ahead with these plans because they wield immense political influence in South Australia. And we're concerned about that. We believe that we need to break our politics free of Santos. And so that's why we're calling on our Labor government to dump Santos.

You just heard Swap Meet coming in at number three tonight. We played For You to See You, and that's from their new album, Mount Zero. I was hoping to play a bit more of an extended song of theirs, maybe next time. I'm sure they'll be on the Top 20 Plus One for a few weeks more to come. C. Cedar came in at number four with Dump Santos. And at number five, Benjel, Lonely and Alone. And that's a new single from Benjel. And also coming in at number six, Sophia Mangwita with Writing Morning. And that is also a new single from them. And we are almost coming to our number one. Before we go to the number two song, before we unveil that, I'll go through from number 21, Lump Sucker, 20, Pearly Stars, 19, Geordie Hall, 18, Destinesia, 17, Empty Heads, 16, Any Young Mechanic, 15, Magella, 14, My Cherie, 13, Velvet Moth, 12, The Jesse Diane Freeman Trio, 11, Dom Sensitive, 10, Fever Dream, 9, Thunder Speaks, 8, Heaps Good Friends, 7, The Only Objects, 6, Sophia Mangwita, 5, Benjel, 4, C. Cedar, 3, Swap Meet. And now coming in at number two, we have the Asteroid Belt. And I would support you in maybe going and making a cup of tea, sitting back, kicking back, and listening to this song coming in at number two from their album Wah Wah Ya Ya. We'll be playing S3. 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

The Asteroid Belt coming in at number two from their album Wah Wah Ya Ya. We played for you a couple of songs and I'll bring those up. We played for you S3 and you just heard Unknown Future. So I hope you did kick back and just soak into that music. You have been listening to 3D Radio's Top 20 Plus One, the countdown of the 21 most played new releases for the week. And it's been a pleasure to present you these songs. Stay tuned for The Great Unwashed and the mood that they will take you in until 11 o'clock, where you'll be taken anywhere with the music archaeologists Mark and Ken for Voodoo Vinyl. But coming in at number one are the Genevieves, who are playing tonight and they're launching this new single called Sprinkler, and they are such a off-the-charts band, I think. Have a great night.

0: Yar. 3D Radio, Radiothon After Party, September 12, 1 to 5 p.m., Lindy Reserve, Stepney, with live music from Bromham, Oblivia Jean, and St. Agnes. 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
2: 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My name is, as the Sting mentioned, Albert. I'm sat here with
3: Elvin.
2: Oh, how are we, Elvin? 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
2: I think at all.
3: Yeah, I don't have a car, but if I did, that would be the only station that I could even possibly listen to. I think the dial just wouldn't work on any car that I'm in.
2: I've heard rumors,
3: yeah,
2: of other radio stations out there. Oh,
3: probably not in this country.
2: They can't be true, Elvin, can they?
3: Not in this state. One of my favorite bits of all time that you've ever done. We were just walking around. I think it was after one of our old Good Morning shows, the show that shall not be named. You saw a car with a 3D radio sticker on it, and you said, "You know, any car that has a sticker on that, like a 3D radio sticker, means we can legally commandeer it." Ever since then, every single time I've seen a 3D radio sticker, I just think I own that now.
2: Yeah, I know. It is funny. You let me in there. If you have a 3D radio sticker on your car, you're an absolute legend on the road.
3: Jump in.
2: Well, I just wondered the kind of person that has a 3D radio sticker on their car, you know, the kind of driver they are. They're probably, they're probably so good that if you put a 3D radio sticker on your car,
3: yep,
2: your insurance premiums are probably so low.
3: Yeah.
2: Because they're like, of course, this person knows what they're doing.
3: Yeah. And I think there's a sticker.
2: Great taste.
3: Yeah. There's a sticker that comes with the subscription pack, pretty much all of them, I think. So, actually, if you subscribe, you'd actually be saving yourself money with your insurance premiums.
2: Yeah, probably. Yeah. And that's
3: the 3D radio way.
2: That's fact.
3: Yeah.
2: That is a fact.
3: And that's our motto.
2: And that's not true. I love to get sued about something like that.
1: You know? It's good.
2: I'm going to start with a song from In Rain, and this is called Grow. And I only found this song, I don't know, 10 minutes ago.
3: Oh, wow.
2: But it's good enough for me. It's good enough for the listeners.
3: It's good enough for me. It's good enough for the listeners.
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0: Shout out to the councils.
2: Oh, love Norwood Council.
0: Love Norwood Council. Is St. Peter's Council different? It sounded like, are they two different things?
2: Well, they kind of bundle themselves in together, because you know all the signs are like St. Peter's Council, Norwood Council. So maybe they're separate councils that have all coalesced. It's a coalition of councils.
0: That's nice.
2: It's a council of councils.
0: I think we need to give more responsibilities to the councils. I think we need to
2: I think less big government and more big small government.
0: I think there's a couple of things that could go directly from the hands of the federal government directly to the councils.
2: Yep.
0: The budget.
2: Can you imagine legalization of marijuana? How funny would that be if you go from
0: a council
2: one
0: issue,
2: one suburb to the next, and you're arrested? That would be amazing. There's a border patrol. There should be immigration's customs between suburbs. I live in Seton. I don't want to have to deal with anyone from Grange.
0: Well, I think you're just as bad as each other. You know, we're all the same.
2: No, they're coastal hippies.
0: I don't know how... Are they hippies?
2: No.
0: No, it doesn't seem like it. I think I like the idea of great, very different laws just on the other side of the street.
2: Yeah. I think it'd be really confusing, and I think that's what we need more of.
0: That track we played just before was Burial with Shell of Light off of Untrue, legendary music. Mm. We started the show off with the song from In Rain called Grow.
2: Loved both of those songs.
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0: Let's just play some more music. This one's...
2: You have something to ask me or something to humiliate me about, don't you?
0: God, this is so embarrassing. Let's just play... You're just begging for it.
2: Yeah.
0: Begging for humiliation.
2: Prostrating myself.
0: Let's go to Floating Points with a song called Someone's Close.
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0: I'll find another way to humiliate you, don't worry.
2: It's good. I like it already.
0: Hey, we'll just keep listening to it because it's just a lot more of this.
2: Ah.

0: Floating Points with a song called Someone Close. Pretty nice, isn't it?
1: Yeah. You know what? When I said, oh, I like this, and you said, keep listening, it's more of that, you were right.
0: It was 8 minutes of that. Yeah. 8 minutes and 12 seconds of that. I love Floating Points. I love synthesizers. You don't need anything but synthesizers.
1: Guitar music, awful. Synthesizers, that's where it's at.
0: That was the whole bracket. 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My name's Albert.
1: My name's Elvin.
0: This is The Great Unwashed, the show we do on Saturday nights when we're in the mood for it.
1: The only radio show that has me and Albert.
0: I've got some headlines to go through. I thought it sparked my interest in the last 5 minutes there. I think maybe we could talk about something.
1: Do you want to rapid fire them and not talk about them?
0: No, we'll bring them up? We'll talk about them. Okay. All right, so here's the first one. Bird flu threat looms over Australia's free-range poultry industry. Christmas may still be months away near the border town Australia. This festive season is in full flight at Lucy Dodd's turkey farm. So what's interesting is these turkeys are going to be killed either way. That's what's so bizarre about this situation, is that all of these turkeys are going to die whether or not they get bird flu or have their head chopped off for Christmas.
1: Yep.
0: And it's so interesting.
1: I love the implication that what you're getting for Christmas is a headless turkey.
0: Well, you don't get we don't buy a turkey with a head on it.
1: Well, yeah, obviously. I mean, preferably you also don't buy a turkey with bird flu, which I think is why we should now all be buying... What is the opposite of free range? It's funny because they don't advertise that.
0: Apartment living turkeys.
1: Yeah, high-rise turkeys.
0: Yeah.
1: It's funny that they don't advertise... Like, there's not really like a, you know, a marketing word. Because free range is very...
0: Caged.
1: Like, caged?
0: You have to say caged eggs. You have to actually say that.
1: So you have to say it.
0: You have to say it.
1: Yeah, yeah.
0: What's interesting, and there's one... Here's the argument against free range, is that if you make these turkeys' lives... really good when they're alive.
1: Yep.
0: They don't want to die. But if you raise a chicken or a turkey in a cage, it just wants to be put out of its misery.
1: Yeah. So I think
0: because it's so cruel.
1: I think that's actually... Yeah. So that's still cruel.
0: Exactly.
1: So that's actually worse, I think.
0: Exactly.
1: I think it's worse to be...
0: Well, it's free range. It's merciful to end the life of a caged chicken.
1: I don't think chickens should have hope.
0: 93.7 FM 3D Radio. Here's another headline.
1: Can I read this?
0: Yeah, go ahead.
1: Arena Sabalenka interrupts US Open third round match over cannabis smell. So come on. You've obviously never been to my house.
0: Well, what's interesting is that this is America.
1: Yeah.
0: Oh, this is great. Someone smoking weed, top seed Sabalenka told umpire.
1: As if her placement in the tournament is relevant to her.
0: I know. Yeah. Do you mind? Because it's so strong.
1: Yeah. Yeah.
0: I was like, then she later said, I was like, guys, you could do whatever. You could smoke whatever you want.
1: Yeah.
0: You can relax as much as you want, but don't do it on the tennis courts.
1: Yeah.
0: It affects the tennis balls.
1: Yeah, they're actually gravitate. Like, they naturally have a spin that brings them towards the head of the person who's smoking weed. This is an interesting one because I completely understand.
0: So the small businesses and creatives take small wins pushing back against AI boom. So
1: no, that one I don't get. I was still talking about the tennis.
0: We've already moved on.
1: Yeah,
0: so this is a whole thing. This is a little message to anyone out there who's doing a gig poster. If I see a gig poster made with AI,
1: yeah,
0: it's I just know the band's going to be terrible.
1: Yeah, because
0: every time it's always terrible.
1: Yeah.
0: If you think you can get away with making a poster in like AI, just get a grip. Just like don't like
1: That's an interesting thing is what you think you can get away with.
0: Yeah, I know.
1: Like
0: yeah.
1: How you think, like, because if you think your image means that little.
0: Yeah.
1: Or alternatively, if you believe that much in the creative power of AI, your music is probably garbage.
0: I'm sort of, you know, seeing exactly. It's perfect. You're actually telling me exactly who you are when you do it.
1: Yeah.
0: The worst thing I've seen recently is these sort of like smaller businesses like, on me places or like if you've got to get a kebab or even fish and chip shop is like they've got these AI generated food like menus and it's like the food looks disgusting because it's
1: inhuman,
0: birthed by a computer,
1: which I don't want my food to be human, but it's inhuman. Do you know what I mean?
0: I know, like, it's unhuman.
1: It's surreal and it's like I don't want to be looking at surreality.
0: Yeah, surrealist menu. Yeah. I know. It's foul.
1: Yeah.
0: And it's just like, if you just take a bad phone photo of it and then print it out.
1: That makes me think, oh my God, this is going to be good because they cannot be bothered doing anything but taking a photo.
0: But I don't understand when I see it and it's a banh mi. Everyone knows what a banh mi looks like.
1: Yeah.
0: Everyone knows what fish and chips look like. Yeah. You don't have to put a photo of the fish. All fish and chips looks the same.
1: You know what I would love is I love the idea of going to a restaurant and all of the menus and everything are just Getty stock images.
0: Well, yeah, that's actually kind of genius.
1: Like, that's great. Really funny. Because you know what fish and chips looks like. You know what I mean?
0: Great point.
1: Just as exactly as you've said.
0: You know what fish and chips looks like.
2: I'm washed.
0: Let's go play some more music. I heard this one the other day in the office and I was enjoying it. And I'm going to play it again.
1: Do you play it? Is there much music going on at the office?
0: Yeah, it's a bit of a... It can get ugly. Because, you know, there are some people that really only want to hear Taylor Swift and Kid Laroi for the whole day.
1: Yeah. And then there's...
0: And then there's me. And then there's just like... And then it's just people get... people argue. Yeah. People get, you know, it's like, it's not a club in here. People come and when they turn it down.
1: Yeah.
0: I hate that. Oh, if you turn the music down, it's just like, sorry, it's getting a bit loud. It just means that...
1: They hate you.
0: Yeah. That's how I take it on board, you know.
1: That's how you should.
0: I know, it's true. Well, you know. You
1: should take that on board.
0: Don't bloody turn it down. This is Ty Segall and White Fence with a track called Time.
1: I know Ty Segall.
0: Well, then you're going to love this one. 93.7 FM.
1: 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Oh!

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1: Guess who just walked in the door?
2: Frank.
3: Woo!
2: Yeah.
4: There's a reason.
3: Oh, no. Oh, he's been kicked off. Guess three? Guess two. Oh.
1: There's a reason this is Frank's show now.
3: That was Cocteau Twins with The Hollow Man off of Garlands. Before that, it was Ty Segall and White Fence with a song called Time off of Hair.
1: Love it.
3: Frank, you got a new haircut.
2: I did get a new haircut.
1: You've been strutting the town.
2: Maybe we should play songs related to like hair tonight.
1: Well, we can't do themes, buddy.
2: We can't do themes. If you can be on the show, then we can do themes.
1: Yeah, I've tried to do a theme, and every time I do it, Albert's like, no, you can't play musicals or game soundtracks.
3: Yes, because that's the themes that he comes up with.
2: Yeah, but they're bad themes.
3: So, musical songs from Broadway.
1: Yeah.
3: Come on. That is.
1: It's an awesome theme.
3: I have heard some insane music on this radio station, but I've never heard someone go to the point of playing songs from musicals.
1: Well, you know what's
3: music from Cats.
1: I've never played a song from Cats. Thank you very much.
2: I want to.
1: You know what's funny about that? Just because you don't like musicals doesn't mean someone else doesn't.
3: I'm correct about that, though.
1: If you like musicals, you don't want to hear it on 3D radio.
3: Well, I've got this thing where it's just like, I kind of agree music is subjective until the point it gets to Cats musicals.
1: Yeah, fair enough.
3: And then just like, then it's like, well, come on. All right, well, this, except for this.
1: Get real. The last time I saw you two, I was, it was on Rundle Street.
2: Yeah, you were pretty fingered. I can.
1: Why?
3: That means under the influence.
1: Oh. Was I that, like, off?
2: Well, it means...
1: Was I off my rocker?
2: It means F-U-C-K-E-D.
1: Oh.
2: That's what it means.
1: That's interesting.
4: Oh, no.
2: Well, I didn't say anything. I said five letters.
1: But with only those five letters, you've done more damage than if you said the actual word.
2: No, I haven't.
3: That only works around children and animals when you don't want them to, you're going to the PARK,
1: Going for a WALK.
3: The park.
2: What? What are you saying about the park?
1: Yeah.
3: Did you win anything at your volleyball awards?
1: I did. I won an award. I won an award.
2: That was the award. Loneliest loser.
1: You know what's so funny about the award that I won is I said in the group chat, I was like, oh, I've got my awards tonight. And you were like, oh, well, do you reckon you'll win anything? And I said MVP, most valuable participant I got a participation award.
2: Like legitimately won.
1: And I got a participation award. It's called the Coach's Award. I got the coach's award, which is really funny. I think especially funny when you're the coach.
3: Yeah.
2: Oh, so you got the award for being a coach, or you got
1: I got an award from coaches. I got an award from my coach for the coach's award, but I'm the coach.
3: What?
1: Yeah.
3: Get off your phone.
2: So you gave yourself an award?
1: No, but I did do a lot of coaching that season. Like, for that team, I was doing a lot of the coaching.
2: Why don't
1: you
2: coach yourself, Elvin?
1: I did.
2: This is what I'm telling you right now, Frank. Good coach and a bad player. So
1: this is what I'm telling you.
2: If you're such
1: right
2: a good coach, then why are you so bad?
1: I'm actually all right. I'm not bad.
2: Because doesn't it feel weird to like tell a player you got to like do this better,
1: and they're like 20 times better
2: at the same
1: than I
2: time
1: am?
2: You're just like, doing crap.
1: Well, generally, when I have been smoking crack, my coaching has decreased in quality.
3: 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Thank you for not complaining. And this is a song from Carl Bethel called City of Demons 3.
2: Yes!
5: Not from LA.
2: The City of Angels. I'm from 3D.
5: The City of

I'm a decent man from the city of demons. Niggas be scheming, niggas be shooting. Senses violence, really so many reasons. And yet I love it for so many reasons.

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2: Okay.
1: Okay, I was trying to show you that song, but the whole time I was just screaming. That was just...
2: Are you out of breath? Are you all right?
1: Well, we've just had an incident.
2: I haven't been that fired up in a really long time.
3: You were incensed.
2: That wasn't a joke either. Like,
3: no, genuinely, not a single part of that was funny.
2: Really, just
1: can we talk about it?
2: No. Right. Let's not talk about it.
1: We can't talk about it.
2: We've got to
1: shut up about it. Then. That was String Boys with Thank You, I'm Sorry, I Love You. And before that, we heard Kate Le Bon with The Light. Only on 93.7 FM 3. Actually, before that, we heard Kyle Bethel with City of Demons 3. What a bracket. Kyle Bethel into Kate Le Bon.
3: I think there was some Venga Boys snuck in there at one point.
1: Yeah, that was... Maybe
3: just for us.
1: That was just for us. A lot of this is just for us, really.
3: Yeah.
2: It's all for us.
3: None of this is for you, listener. No. Listener, if you're listening to this right now...
2: We try and do things for the listener, but, you know...
1: I'm not that altruistic.
2: No. We know that what's... You know, we're very... libertarian, you know.
3: It's like, what's best? Excuse me. Speak for yourself.
2: No, what's best? What we think? If we're having fun, then the listener's going to be having fun. In
3: that
2: way,
3: 100%. Yeah, that's a very interesting interpretation of libertarian.
2: Well, not quite libertarian, but like Randian.
3: No, it's true.
2: And Randian.
3: You're a bit
2: not
3: Randy.
2: Economically, but like
1: Anne.
3: Anne Randy Anne.
2: And Randy Anne. You Ben.
3: Yeah.
1: All right. Love it. I'm going to play some Yolichenko.
2: You got to play something else.
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2: We appreciate everyone that's listening, by the way.
1: I love everyone.
2: We truly do.
3: It must be really hard.
1: Let's go to Yolichenko now with My Little Corner of the World.
3: I'm sorry, thank you, I love you.
2: Oh, this is my song.
1: Thank you.
2: Bye.

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1: 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It just hurts. 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
1: 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And before that, we heard from Pulp with Babies. 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
3: I'm Frank.
2: Hey, Frank.
3: Hey, Elvin.
2: I'm Elvin.
3: I'm good. nice little gig last night at the Rhino Room that I played at.
1: Good job.
2: Did you play there?
3: Yeah.
2: That's crazy. I heard about this gig.
3: Yeah.
2: Not from you, though.
3: Well, I didn't tell you, so...
2: Yeah, I didn't hear about it. I know, I didn't hear about it from you, which is weird.
3: It was good. There was lots of people.
1: Do you know how to have a conversation?
2: What do you mean?
3: Why are you even asking that question?
2: How long have we been doing this show?
1: I love this conversation that's happening. You're both not looking at each other. You're both talking to each other. You're like,
3: do you want me to look at him when he's saying the shit that he's saying to me, to my face?
1: It's more along the lines of the stuff of just like, you didn't tell me that. I didn't tell you that. I didn't speak to you about this. It's like, but what are you talking about? What is this? What is the content of this? Am I going insane? Am I the one that's going insane?
3: I tried to bring something to light, and then Elvin ruined it, you know?
2: Well, no, I was just saying... I didn't hear about this.
3: I played at that gig.
2: But I heard about it, but I didn't hear about it from you.
3: I played at the gig last night. It was good. It sold
1: out. What was the gig?
3: Swap Meet.
2: Oh, Swap Meet. That's how I heard about it.
3: Leg of the Australian tour.
1: Woo!
3: And they're going to Sydney, they're going to Melbourne, and then they're going to Paraka.
2: In Adelaide.
3: Yeah, whatever.
1: They're playing the Big Rocking Horse.
3: They're rocking the Big Rocking Horse. Yeah. That would be a good set, though.
1: Yeah.
2: Oh, wow.
3: We have to set that up.
2: The acoustics and the Trojan Horse must have been amazing.
1: We should get a Ground Wash live gig at the Big Rocking Horse.
3: We can probably make that happen.
2: I'd do an outside broadcast, but not for any festival or anything, just from the big...
3: No, we don't even need their permission. We just rock up at 9 p.m.
2: Yeah.
3: And set up our guerrilla radio gear.
2: Yeah, love it.
1: All right.
3: R.P.D. Yayo Kusama.
1: I'm going to play some Mac DeMarco, and this is a song called Blue Boy.
2: Whoa, dude.
3: Throwback.
1: TBT.
3: This came out at work today, and I was like, oh, my God.
2: What album is this from?
3: I'm 15 again.
1: Salad Days. Oh!

0: 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I love that song just ends like that.
1: That was The Garbage in the Flowers with a song called Love Comes Slowly Now. Before that, we heard from Ariel Pink with Hardcore Pop.
2: That's that last song was for our friend Gracie, who's in New Zealand.
3: New Zealand?
2: New Zealand. So I played a New Zealand band.
1: Yeah, she's in New Zealand.
3: What is she doing there?
1: She's in New Zealand.
2: Yep. I've heard of that.
1: For the purpose of being in New Zealand.
3: Oh, is she on probation?
1: I don't know what that means.
2: No, she's
3: probationarily in New Zealand.
2: So she's been spending too much time with Hell's Angels and she's been deported.
1: Can you get deported if you're a citizen? If you're born here?
2: You can.
3: If you try hard enough,
1: you get deported out of... If you're born here, you can get deported. I don't think that's possible, is it?
2: Yeah, they'll probably send you back to like...
3: Back to where?
2: Poland or something, wherever you're from. Dickheadville, you know. I mean, Duquetteville.
3: Duquetteville. That's so funny.
1: I was going to say something. I was reading the other day about New Zealanders, and shout out to the New Zealanders because they're actually lovely people.
2: Yeah, they're great people.
3: Never met one.
1: There's only about 5 million people in New Zealand. They have a population of about 5 million people.
2: Is that really true?
1: Yeah. However,
2: 5 million?
1: There are 600,000 New Zealanders in Australia.
3: Whoa.
1: So we have like 10% of their population lives here.
3: That's crazy.
2: It's Australia, I think, per capita,
3: not by that much.
2: The number one place in the world that has like expats.
1: Yeah.
2: Like there are so many Australians that live overseas. Can you please Google the numbers?
1: I have a lot, like the diaspora.
2: Yeah, because you go to Berlin and it's like every single person is from Australia.
3: Oh, yeah.
1: Yeah, we went to that we went to a bunch of cafes and stuff.
2: 600,000. Yeah. We don't have that many people.
3: Oh, I thought you meant we don't
2: have that many people. But it's like we don't have that many
3: Australia
2: people.
3: Australia is empty. Yeah. Yeah, pretty gnarly. So it's the UK has most of them,
2: 2.34
3: right?
2: of the Australian population lives overseas.
1: So it's lower than most other countries.
2: It's just lower.
3: Oh.
2: Well, it doesn't seem like it.
3: Oh.
2: It seems like you go to anywhere and it's like an Australian person's just like... Right up close.
3: Well, that's kind of nice.
1: Okay, so here's some stuff I did not expect. All right, so 160. Okay, so the majority of the people that are living, Australian born, living overseas.
2: Yeah. UK, makes sense.
1: In the UK. The next, 135,000 in Greece.
3: Really? Is that the next?
1: Yeah.
2: That makes sense because we have a higher Greek population.
1: Yeah, we've got a lot of Greek
3: people
1: here.
3: That's not how that works at all. It wouldn't go both ways.
2: It does go both ways.
3: Oh, no, Greek people or people...
2: Why even open your mouth sometimes? Think about it first.
3: Greek Australians would move back to Greece. Yeah. Not back to Greece. They would move to Greece.
2: Yeah.
3: From whence their families hark.
2: United States, I guess it makes sense.
3: Someone said to me the other night, they were like, where do you hark from? And I was like,
2: no.
3: What do you mean? And they said, well, where do you hark from? And I was like, well...
2: No, it's not. You can't say that unless it's December.
3: What? What are you talking about?
2: Just think about it.
1: Hark. Just think, Elvin. This is the cleanest from Venus with a song called The Dangling Man, only on 93.7.
2: The Jangling Man. It's not The Dangling Man.
1: Sorry, it's The Jangling Man.
3: Were we or were we not having more fun before Frank got here?
2: You can be honest.
3: Be honest, Abbott.
1: The stuff that you ask me just as I cue the song is every time maddening.
0: The Queen is from Venus, number 13.

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0: 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You are listening to The Great Unwashed. It's my turn to be behind the desk now. And that
1: congratulations, Ovan.
0: Thank you. It's a big deal. All of my family are celebrating right now. We just heard from...
1: Oh, they got out?
0: Excuse me?
1: I don't know.
0: They got out? Is that what you said?
1: Yeah, I don't know. I know what that means.
0: I know. They got let out, finally. It took me years of legal battles, but finally they got out.
1: They got out. You let them out. I think that's what I was implying.
0: I let them out of the cage. Or what did I let them out of? That's the hard thing. You know who we also have in the studio right now? We're actually blessed to have...
1: You got to keep talking.
2: Who's in the studio?
0: Who's in the studio, Frank? Oh, it's Frank. Oh, I gave it away. I spoiler alerted myself. You just heard Sherpa Champerado by Inca Orr. And then before that, we heard from Poison Tree by Grouper.
2: Grouper's good, actually.
0: Yeah, Grouper is very, very good.
2: It's a band I listened to when I was in my teenage years and was like, liked them for a bit. And I was like, nah, this is kind of bad. But then I listened to one of the albums recently. I was like, maybe it's all right.
1: I really like Grouper.
0: Yeah, I just basically...
2: There's a few bands like that where I was like, I liked them. And then as I got a bit older, I didn't like them. And now I like them again.
0: Yeah.
2: Yeah.
0: I found
2: trust
0: them
2: your instincts, people.
0: Just for once, you've just got to let someone talk. Just let someone speak.
2: Okay, Mr. Talker.
0: You're getting on my nerves.
1: I'm going to stop both of you. I'm going to stop both of you because I've just found a spray that says Riverland Optical. And it's a spray bottle with an eye on it. I can only assume this is what it makes your eyes see really well. So can I spray your eyes with it?
2: Yeah.
0: I think it's an LCD screen spray. No, you've got to open your eyes, Frank.
1: Did you get that?
2: Can we make sure it's supposed to be...
1: Is it for eyes?
0: Does it say keep away from eyes?
1: It says spray sparingly on lens. So is that your eye lens?
2: Well, technically your eye is a lens.
1: Yeah, exactly. So on your lens and then wipe off with a clean soft cloth.
0: Oh, do we have one?
2: You shouldn't have sprayed that in my face, I don't think.
1: I think it's just water. Do not contact... Not for contact lenses. Avoid contact with eyes.
2: Yes.
0: Here you go. Yeah. You can wipe it off. Here you go.
2: Sorry. My eyes are really itchy right now, actually.
1: Yeah, yeah. Alcohol-free formula, non-toxic. It's non-flammable and it's environmentally friendly.
0: Did you just
1: friendly.
0: Wipe your eye with that?
2: No, I didn't. I wiped my eye.
0: Oh, okay.
2: This is not good.
1: No. Okay, it says Renmark on this, which is... It says Riverland Optical.
0: That's
1: Renmark.
0: Not a good sign.
1: There's a good phone sign. Number. I can only assume we call...
2: Can we call that up, please?
1: I'll call it right now.
2: Like a poison service. I just sprayed this into my...
0: Into my eye.
2: Into my friend's eye. What's going to happen to him?
1: All right, let's put this in.
0: Do you think they'll pick up?
1: Well, once they hear what's happened...
0: They'll hear about it from radio.
2: Groupers.
3: 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Unfortunately, we're currently unavailable. But we want to talk to you. 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Thank you for calling and have a great day.
1: Hi there. I've just sprayed some of your Riverland Optical spray into the eyes of a friend of mine because I've misread the label, thought this was for eyes. It says here, spray sparingly on lens, so I spread it on his eye lens, and it says wipe with a cloth, but apparently it really hurt his eyes when I wiped them with a cloth.
2: It didn't feel good. And also a bit of it went to my mouth.
1: But I really love the sound of your voice, so yes, just call me back anytime. Thanks, bye. There you go.
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2: I need to take a nap.
1: Are your eyes burning?
0: No, I hear you, Frank. I hear you're not supposed to go to sleep when that happens to you.
1: Ever again.
0: I'm so sorry for this, but I've been listening to this album a lot, and this song is a standout. Okay. We're listening to the entirety of Cats the Musical. No, it's a little bit better. This is Phoebe Bridgers with a track off of the newest album that she released. This is called Kill Me, this song. Which I think describes how Albert is feeling.
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2: I'm Frank.
0: Hey, Frank.
2: Hey, Elvin.
0: Bye, Albert. Bye.

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3: I'm Frank.
0: Hey.
2: Whoa.
0: This is the Grant and Moisture show we do every Saturday night from 9 to 11 p.m.
2: Yeah, that's true. We have a really, really...
0: Just blow me off like that. This is like...
3: That's true.
0: I guess that's true.
2: No, I think he means... Because Albert said hey to you, and usually when
0: we
2: I
0: have
2: say
0: to
2: hey,
0: relive it. We've no, just heard it.
2: No, you just don't want to relive it because it's too painful.
0: Yeah, it was one of the most... Honestly, I would be... And I'm going to be really real with you right now. The last 30 seconds have been the most painful experience of my entire life.
2: And that's not including when you sprayed Frank in the eye with
3: Well, that was my most painful 30 seconds. Because my eyes aren't feeling good.
0: So, yeah, no. Renmark Optical, call me back because Frank's eyes are starting to glaze over.
3: It's got an eye on it.
0: I don't think there's anything to do with the...
3: We have a case here.
0: I think we do.
3: It has an eye on it. That's not a lens. That's an eye.
0: I want to say...
3: And it's called Riverland Optical.
0: So, at no point does any...
3: And it's called Expert Eye Care.
0: Yes. Nothing on there says anything about wearing glasses or
3: spectacles.
0: But
3: then it says avoid contact with eyes, but it says Expert Eye Care.
2: That's really weird.
3: No, that's a lawsuit.
0: Yeah, I think that is a lawsuit.
3: I think we have something here. Legitimately. Yeah. I'm actually not joking. You're laughing because it's funny, but I'm not joking.
0: Just because it's funny doesn't mean it's a joke.
3: There's an eye on it. It's called Riverland Optical, and it's called Expert Eye Care. And then on the back, avoid contact with eyes.
0: Yeah.
2: Now,
3: well, Albert sprayed me in the eyes when he sucked this thing, and my eyes hurt.
2: Oh, so we heard music. We just heard Chucking It by Dean Blunt and Nova Van Rabel. Before that, we heard from Cat Power with Leopard Skin Pillbox Hat, live at the Royal Albert Hall. That's like you.
3: Bob Dylan.
2: And before that, we heard from Phoebe Bridges with a track called Kill Me.
3: Bob Dylan.
0: Bob Dylan again.
2: With a track called Bob Dylan.
3: All these songs are written by Bob Dylan.
0: Next up in the Bob Dylan show, we got a track from Bob Dylan. After that, we're going to
3: Bob Dylan.
2: This next song,
3: Bob Dylan, man. You like Bob Dylan, man. You like
0: Bob Dylan music, man.
3: You like Riverland Optical, man. You like spraying stuff in your eyes, man.
0: You like Highway 61 Revisited, man.
2: Now, you know what's really funny? This next song is performed by Will.i.am, but
0: it was written by Bob Dylan.
3: Oh, wow.
2: It's really, really weird. This is because you said that you went crazy and were listening to Will.i.am.
0: I listened to all the Will.i.am tracks last night.
2: And that inspired me to play a song off this album, which is like
3: is it good?
2: Yeah. This album is so good. Lost Change. Did you listen to that album?
0: Yeah.
3: Will.i.am was.
0: No, I didn't. No, I didn't.
3: Will.i.am was ahead of his time.
2: Yeah, I'm going to play you this song.
3: Because, like, he was doing, like, crazy, like, tech sort of, like, startup type stuff.
0: Yeah, that's true, actually.
3: But now it's, like, this is the time where he should have been doing it because everyone's trying to do that.
2: So, this song was released before the Black Eyed Peas were, like, formed. And this is called Money. And this is off of Lost Change. I love this song.
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1: 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We're out of here. We're done.
2: Yeah, we're done.
0: Stay tuned for the legendary Voodoo Vinyl. I'm going to find out what the theme is.
2: I know
0: is.
2: What the theme is.
0: Do you know what the theme is? Mm-hmm.
2: I'm not saying it. I'm not going to say it.
0: Can you tell me? I love the themes.
2: It's outside related.
1: No, you can't.
0: You can't give away anything. Yeah, that's their job.
2: No, but like you can't get it from that. Like, guess what it is.
1: Trees.
2: No.
1: Damn.
0: Let's go. We gotta go.
1: 3D Radio.
0: My name's Albert.
1: My name's Alvin.
0: Hey. Thanks for having us, everyone.
2: Hey, Alvin.
1: Hey, Frank.
2: Renmark Optical, we're coming for you.
3: Hey,
2: watch
3: are you
2: out.
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0: rent anywhere else. 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But they met this guy named Kevin. He's got the Tiger Tat, 5th Battalion. He was in Vietnam at Nui Dat.
1: Long Tan.
0: He'll look out for them. He's as clear on that as can be. He's a hard old bloke. He loves a smoke. He knows a score in the Sunset Park. Everyone's running from something. Everyone's got a secret or two. Everyone's got something up their sleeve. Some people have more than a few.

0: Always good to start the show, mellow. Joseph Arthur there from an album called Our Shadows Will Remain and a track called Echo Park.
1: US singer-songwriter, multi-instrumentalist and painter from Ohio. Yeah,
0: Ohio.
1: And the strings on that track played by the City of Prague Philharmonic Orchestra.
0: Now, yeah. They pop up on quite a few albums. They must be doing quite a nice little side gig, really.
1: Well, you'd think so, but it may not be them because apparently there's about four different Czech symphony orchestras. About three of them, I think, are called the Philharmonic something or other. There's the Prague Philharmonic, and then there's the Czech Philharmonic, and then there's something else Philharmonic as well. So, yeah. But interesting. Yeah, you're right. It's a good side gig, isn't it?
0: You threw in some Herb Alpert and the Tijuana Brass from one of the most collectible albums in the world.
1: Yes, indeed. Sold zillions from Whipped Cream and Other Delights, although it actually was a bonus track on the reissue. Yeah, an unused session outtake.
0: It's an interloper.
1: 1965, yeah, yeah. And that record, Whipped Cream and Other Delights, made number one on the US album charts for 8 weeks solid and was Herb's biggest hit and went on to finance all sorts of little side projects for Herb. And the cover art contributed quite strongly to the album's food theme and its appeal, with cover girl Dolores Erickson wearing a quite low-cut chiffon gown covered in shaving cream. But, of course, we all thought it was real whipped cream, didn't we? Because that's what the title was. And that image has become quite an iconic piece of album cover art.
0: There are people, if you believe what you read on the internet, who just collect that album and have, you know, dozens and dozens, if not hundreds, of copies.
1: Is that right? Mm. Wow.
0: Yeah. And we heard from the Aerial Maps from the album The Sunset Park. And, yeah, it was the title track, The Sunset Park, and the Aerial Maps. So, you know, we often throw this term around, supergroup, and then we sort of poo-poo it and say, well, it's not really a supergroup. But depending on which lineup of the Aerial Maps you're investigating, they seem to have been associated with so many other bands, like the Hummingbirds, Sneeze, Dakota Ring, Crow, Handsome Young Stranger. Look, there's so many bands that have people going through there, and occasionally members of Midnight Oil, I believe, have sort of moonlighted, if not in the band, certainly playing on their albums.
1: Mm. Anyway, hello and welcome to 3D Radio's Department of 20th and 21st Century Music Archaeology, also known as Voodoo Vinyl. Ken and Mark are back once again to celebrate the excavation of yet another tranche of linked musical oddities from various decades over the past 125 years. And why are the songs linked? Well, because we burrow down musical rabbit holes according to our set theme. And tonight's theme has a lot to do with urban planning, believe it or not. And no, we're not addressing the housing crisis. Already done that one. And it's not about urban infrastructure, schools or hospitals. Tonight, it's all about
0: specific parks. So every song will feature a particular park, as in a geographical location.
1: Real or imagined.
0: Real or imagined, or at least it'll be a park of some particular type. So you may have already picked that up with Echo Park, Blueberry Park and the Sunset Park we've had so far. And the next one is probably the most common park that we have found that features in song titles. This is from the band Athletico Spiz 80, and I think might have been their second.
1: They had
0: single.
1: Quite a few incarnations, didn't they, as different bands. It was
0: Spiz Energy.
1: Yeah, Spiz, yeah. Athletico, yeah, blah, blah, blah.
0: Yeah. But this is Athletico Spiz 80 and Central Park.

0: A bit of Latin music there, even though it sounded a bit more sort of slick American 60s pop. But
1: yeah,
0: it was the Harvey Averne Dozen, and from a compilation, The Soul of Spanish Harlem, Central Park, another one.
1: Mm. And New York Latin Soul and Boogaloo Group from a 1971 eponymously titled album originally. And, yeah, the sound on Central Park is quite a bit more brassy and cabaret pop, I guess, than Latin rock or pop. But, yeah, anyway, Harvey worked as a songwriter, producer and manager at the major Latin record label Fania Records before going on to establish his own label, Coco Records, which also was quite an important label. His productions and management were really quite important in the sound, style and distribution of Latin soul, pop and rock, salsa, disco, Euro disco and general pop hits. He was also the first to discover Madonna and secure her first recording contract. Yeah, quite an important guy.
0: Lot to answer for.
1: That's right. Yeah, we can all lay the blame down at his feet.
0: Did you mention Bertie Higgins?
1: I didn't, but I told you about him, didn't
0: yes.
1: I? Yeah, another one. Yeah. Now, he produced a lot of people.
0: How many strikes can one person have?
1: Yeah. And one good thing he did was Astor Piazzolla picked up a contract on

0: established that as a kind of worldwide genre.
1: And there's the third strike. I knew there was a third strike in there somewhere.
0: I know, but there were some good ones. Yeah.
1: Anyway, we bring you them all on this show. We also heard from the Auteurs, Luke Haines' band, of course, or one of them, and the title track, albeit very short final track on the album After Murder Park, which isn't as old as the previous track, but still is now, this year, hitting 30 years old, would you believe? Atlas Strings?
0: Yeah, Neighbourhood Park was that track, Australian country and blues roots-influenced number from a 1996 album entitled Dagger Stare. And, the band from Sydney. And there seems to be a little bit of confusion on the internet over that one. 1996 is the actual release date. Some sites are saying 1998, which is wrong, and others are saying 2025, which is, I presume, a reissue date.
1: Yeah, one would assume, yeah.
0: Yeah.
1: Okay. We also heard in that bracket Atletico Spiz 80 and their single, Central Park, which came out, funnily enough, in 1980.
0: And that was the first of our Central Park songs, I think, tonight, so we've probably got about six of them.
1: Yeah, there's a few. They're all different, though.
0: Mm.
1: The next track, you were just talking about some confusion on the internet about Atlas Strings, but there's a bit of confusion over this track, whether to include it or not, was a decision that had to make, because I'm talking about the Jeff Beck Group and their album Rough and Ready, and checking out the album, because on a list I found somewhere during my research this week, it said Jeff Beck Group had a track on there, track four actually, on the CD, or the last track on side one of the vinyl, Rains Park Blues. So, yep, sounded good. Jeff Beck's always worth a listen. Grab my copy off the shelf, and it says it's track four is Max's tune. So, again, back onto the internet, and found that about half and half. Half of them are listing various releases around the world of the Rough and Ready album with Rains Park Blues, and the other half with Max's tune. The thing is, they're both 8 minutes 25. So I'm assuming they're one and the same song. So even though this record that I've brought in says Max's tune, I'm going to say it's called Rains Park Blues.

0: a long fade out on that one. The Blackbirds, as in Black, B-Y-R-D-S, the Blackbirds, Rock Creek Park.
1: Yeah, I think a grand total of about 11 words in the lyrics on that. And Mary Clayton, who was the female singer there, I think she must have been called in, you know, during a lunch break or something, because
0: she gets called in at the strangest time.
1: She does, and she didn't really get given any lyrics. She just, you know, oh, Mary, come in and do some singing for us. We haven't got any lyrics, but just make some noises. Yeah. Anyway, I was going to give you some
0: skin info.
1: Yeah, US soul and jazz funk group formed in Washington, D.C., and that while they were students of jazz trumpeter Donald Byrd, B-Y-R-D, hence the name, Blackbirds, Rock Creek Park, originally a number on their 1975 album City Life. The version I played, or we played there, I think, is the 1978 remix, although it didn't sound terribly remixed, although, you know, uncredited as such on the CD, I must admit. Rock Creek Park has guest vocals by the highly regarded session singer Mary Clayton, who, of course, duetted with Mick Jagger on the Rolling Stones song Gimme Shelter, and also worked with Tori Amos on Cornflake Girl, and, lots of other sessions.
0: Hundreds of other sessions.
1: Yeah, yeah.
0: Big Country before that, Angle Park, which has, I think, turned up on some issues of the album The Crossing, but I think originally it was the B-side of the Wonderland single. And we also heard from the Jeff Beck Group, a little atmospheric piece there, which may be called Rains Park Blues, or definitely is also called Max's Tune, from the Rough and Ready Jeff Beck Group album.
1: Hmm. Yes, the alternating of titles around the world has led to quite a bit of confusion over the years, not the least of which often occurs when whole sides of albums were, ditched in favour of another set of tracks, namely for the Beatles and Rolling Stones and some other English groups along the way as well.
0: It's amazing how many times we're looking for a particular theme, a song from a theme, and we find something, that'd be fantastic, and you go to your copy of it and it's just not there.
1: Yeah, or you bring in the album and then you look at, you go, what a minute, what's going on here? It's not on here.
0: Yep. Very frustrating sometimes. Mm. But we did manage to dig up a lot of specific park songs for this show, and one of them is Hambleton Park Ballerina.
1: Yes. Now, let me have a look. That's
0: The Black Hollies.
1: The Black Hollies, yeah. US garage and psych group from New Jersey. And it's a 2008 song from an album, Casting Shadows. Hambleton Park Ballerina.

0: Billy Bragg at his finest introspective self there with Tank Park's Salute. I think it's about his father, isn't it? From the album Don't Try This at Home. Lovely song.
1: Yeah.
0: Freddie Cannon.
1: Yeah, Freddie Cannon. Palisades Park from May 1962 and a US number three hit single. And Cannon, another of the Italo-rocker teen idols of the early 60s, aided by constant television exposure on Dick Clark's Bandstand and a slew of radio-friendly and somewhat sanitised singles. Cannon was a slightly rawer alternative to the Omo White sounds of Fabian, Frankie Avalon and most of the other teen idols, but still not as nasty in inverted commas as the real rock and rollers like Gene Vincent, Little Richard, Chuck Berry and Jerry Lee Lewis, who were each, by the end of the 60s, paying the cost of bucking the system in some way or other. Yes.
0: And Blur. From, yep. From the album 13, and the track was Trailer Park.
1: Yeah, English Britpop headliners, but from a somewhat different period, 1999, and the album 13. Their sixth album, in fact, not their 13th.
0: And the Black Hollies, Hamilton Park Ballerina.
1: Yeah, no, 2008. Yeah, quite a nice bit of garagey psych.
0: Yeah, I enjoyed that one. Everything I've heard from them, actually, I really like, but I have never managed to grab hold of anything by them. It's 8 minutes past midnight. You're listening to 3D Radio with Ken and Mark, and we are playing songs tonight here on the show all about specific parks all over the world, some of them real, some of them, I guess, made up.
1: Yeah.
0: Some of them just, well, I was about to say generic, but they're not generic. They're specific types of parks, but they're not. Actually a particular, geographical location.
1: Well, this next one's a real park, Tompkins Square Park in New York.
0: Yeah, been there.
1: And Chameleon Church. They may have only released one self-titled album in 1968, but boy, what an album. And the band were from Boston, Massachusetts, and their big claim to fame was that Chevy Chase was a member playing bass and keyboards. Chase and the other band members hated the final album because the instrumentation was mixed down by the producer in order to get a quite soft psych sound. With the instrumentation smoothed down, the album became psych folk rather than psych rock, but nothing detracts from the excellent harmonies and well-written songs, and this is a classic. Chameleon Church, Tompkins Square Park from 1968.

0: Just allowing Mark to satiate his jazz cravings there. Candy Dolfer with Finsbury Park Cafe 67 from the album Right in My Soul.
1: Yeah, Dutch saxophonist from 2003 and her seventh album, Right in My Soul. And, of course, she's worked with Alan Parsons, Van Morrison, Prince, and was support act for Madonna on tour as well. But she's done a lot of other work. Perhaps her best known session is on the UK number 6 hit single. Lily was here soloing for Dave Stewart from the Eurythmics.
0: John Coltrane also providing a little bit of jazz for us with Central Park West.
1: Yeah, another Central Park track. Mellow modal jazz number released in 1964 and actually recorded for the album Coltrane's Sound, but recorded October 24th and 26th, 1960 at Atlantic Studios, New York City, but not released at the time. And it was often common amongst some record labels of the time to keep a session unreleased until the jazz market was deemed ready for it. Jazz styles around the turn of the 50s into the 60s were changing perhaps faster than the audience could keep up with. You had bebop moving into cool jazz, and that into modal jazz, and that into freeform jazz, all around the same time. And labels could get out of step with the market quite easily. And you also wanted to see how your stable of artists was performing before risking releasing a possible commercial dud.
0: Ben Christophers was before that, from Wolverhampton over there in the UK.
1: And Wolves.
0: We played a track from his second solo album, Spoonface. I think he's made at least maybe 5 or 6 by now, but his second album, Spoonface, featured a track called Easter Park.
1: 27 minutes past midnight.
0: Yep, and Chameleon Church was at the top of the bracket with Tompkins Square Park. As I said, have been to Tompkins Square Park. It's right in the Lower East Side there of New York, Alphabet City. If you walk along St. Mark's Place to the end, you pretty much hit it. And it was sort of interesting. There was a Salvation Army soup kitchen underway when I was there. And but sadly, around the park, there were a number of laminated photos of people put there by grieving family members of people who'd overdosed there. So, it was sort of a lovely sunny day, but it was tempered by, the pretty sad sort of vision of those sort of things. But, sat there under the trees and watched some squirrels running around, as you do. It's 28 minutes past midnight, and it's time now for us to go to Justin Townes Earle. Steve Earle's son, of course, named after Townes Van Zandt.
1: Hmm. A US alt country artist and, from 2010 and the album Harlem River Blues. This is Rogers Park.

0: Igor.
1: Yeah, master?
0: Pass me the new 3D radio music appreciation serum.
1: Yes, master.
0: This time I'm going to get it right.
2: Basket of cheers, here it goes, baby.

0: Sometimes it's quite exhausting to listen to The Fall, I have to say. From the Hex Induction Hour album, that was Fortress/Deer Park.
1: Crunchy post-punk guitar-driven new wave from that 1982 album. And The Fall, of course, a band from Greater Manchester in the UK. Yeah.
0: Before that, Jebediah's Kevin Mitchell in the guise of his alter ego Bob Evans from the album Familiar Stranger. We played Footscray Park, and commiserations out there, any Footscray Western Bulldogs supporters. Just rubbing it in.
1: Womped by the Crows, was it, today?
0: Well, they weren't womped, but they were swamped in the last sort of 20 minutes, which was good.
1: Okay.
0: And we also heard from El Guincho.
1: Yeah, Palmitos Park, and a Spanish musician and producer based in Barcelona. And Palmitos Park is a 2008 single.
0: Yeah, it was quite quite upbeat, that one.
1: Yeah.
0: And not quite as upbeat, but quite a lovely tune anyway, was Justin Townsend with Rogers Park.
1: Hmm. Yeah, nice bit of old country. It's 10 minutes to 1 a.m. You're with Ken and Mark. Voodoo Vinyl is the program, and we're driving our way through another theme, and this time it's a park. Yeah. Shouldn't say driving through a park, should I?
0: No, it's more... Not unless you're wandering. A ranger, you might be allowed to
1: Could be, yeah.
0: You know, just to pick up the, I don't know, the leaf litter or something. but yeah, specific parks around the world, and we just had The Fall singing about a deer park, and you've got Michael Franks doing a deer park song as well.
1: Yeah, just coincidentally fell together. Californian easy-listening jazz vocalist, credited as a leader in the rather silly-named Quiet Storm musical movement. Yes, okay. Meet Me in the Deer Park, a song from Michael's 1978 fourth album, Birchfield Nines. Meet Me in the Deer Park.

0: Gomez with Wynn Park Slope from the album A New Tide.
1: English indie rock group from Southport, Merseyside. It's about 17 miles away from Liverpool. And, yeah, song from their 2009 sixth album, A New Tide.
0: Also heard from Giant Sand with, I'm assuming it's still Hal Gelb and Raina Tasek. And a track called World's End State Park.
1: Yeah, an instrumental. And they're quite prolific. Giant Sand, Americana, roots rock and alt country band from Tucson, Arizona. I like to get around a bit. Yeah, and World's End State Park, an instrumental from the 2008 album Provisions. And two members of Giant Sand, of course, went off and formed Calexico in 1996.
0: Yeah, they've got a few other offshoots too, a band of Blackie Ranchette and other things like that.
1: Yeah.
0: Also heard from Eleanor Friedberger or Friedberger, never know how to pronounce that name. Owl's Head Park, another New York Park in song there, from her first solo album last summer. She, of course, is a member of the duo The Fiery Furnaces, along with her brother. But her solo work is, you know, still as interesting in its song structures.
1: She's a nice vocalist, nice clear vocals, and a little bit different in sound from a lot of singer-songwriters. So, yeah, I like that one.
0: And Michael Franks, Meet Me in the Deer Park.
1: Yeah, easy listening jazz vocalist. Yeah, 2012. Oh, well, so, sorry, 1978.
0: I was going to say, yes.
1: And reissued in 2012 in one of those original series of, reissues in a little five-pack.
0: Classic albums, original classic albums.
1: Yeah, that's the one. Yeah.
0: 10 past 1, and next up we're going to Scottish band Goodbye Mr. Mackenzie, who had a couple of albums out. Great single called The Rattler, I remember. But this is from the album Good Deeds and Dirty Rags, and I guess Goodbye Mr. Mackenzie sort of been lost in the annals of indie pop history, but should be remembered because they were the band that invited a teenage vocalist to be a member of the band singing backing vocals, Shirley Manson, who went on to be huge, selling millions of albums around the world with Garbage. But this is Goodbye Mr. Mackenzie with Candlestick Park.

0: An epic.
1: Yeah, certainly was an epic. Still has a certain power to this day, doesn't it? MacArthur Park, of course, the Jimmy Webb tune, as done by Richard.

0: you know, big in Adelaide and Australia as well. Anyway, Webb's lyrics were sentimental and nostalgic, you know, all about the cake in the rain and the free-flowing dress and summer in the park and blah, blah, blah. And Harris really delivered on MacArthur Park with emotion into a lushly produced canvas, which you heard there.
1: He was probably still smarting from being cuckolded by Sir Lancelot, wasn't it, in Camelot? Wasn't it?
0: Now you're really stretching the.
1: Wasn't it? You know, he played King Arthur, and Guinevere ran off with.
0: Yeah, Lancelot.
1: Yeah. So he was probably just all fired up, full of emotion.
0: Yeah.
1: Put it into that session.
0: And 1968 turned up dozens of cover versions of previous Webb songs as well, such as Paper Cup, Up, Up and Away, and many others, and cover versions of MacArthur Park. Well.
1: Where do you start?
0: A huge number. Beggar's Opera, Donna Summer, Justin Haywood and Mike Batt, Waylon Jennings, Dionne Warwick, Jeff Duff, Four Tops, Hugo Montenegro, Kush, and tons more.
1: Tons. Also heard from Grand Archives, American band, Witchy Park / Tomorrow Will Take Care of Itself.
0: Yep. US indie rock band from Seattle. And a song from their 2009 second and final album, Keep in Mind Frankenstein, or Keep in Mind Frankenstein. main musician and songwriter Matt Brook now runs bars and restaurants in Seattle and seems to have retired the band. So, they're no more.
1: Seattle's got a good park. It's got a gasworks park. I've been there too.
0: Mm.
1: Except it's...
0: Yeah.
1: They don't clean up after their dogs.
0: They don't?
1: No.
0: Oh, okay.
1: So there's hardly...
0: That's why it's called Gasworks Park.
1: There's hardly a square inch without, some sort of dried remembrance from some pooch.
0: Apparently Vienna, well, I don't know if it still is, but Vienna used to be like that. Yeah, dog crap everywhere.
1: Another American park was Candlestick Park. That, of course, is in San Francisco and the site of the very, very last live performance by the Beatles. Goodbye, Mr. McKenzie. Whether that was the reason why they chose to sing a song about it, I don't know. But there you go. We played Candlestick Park from Good Deeds and Dirty Rags. Mm. 27 minutes to 2. And we've got Bruce Hornsby up now, and this is this. We've had to really dig back in history, all the way back to 2026 for this one. This is Indigo Park from the album Indigo Park.

0: track there from a band called The Jet Set, and an interesting sort of unusual and fairly scarce album. Vaudeville Park came out in 1987, and of course that was the title track. Also heard from Melbourne band featuring some South Aussie talent. I'm thinking of Charles Jenkins. Ice Cream Hands from their album Sweeter Than the Radio. Played Gasworks Park from that one.
1: And one of your favourites, Ian Hunter. Central Park and West.
0: From it's not my favourite Ian Hunter song, but yeah, it fit the theme.
1: Mm.
0: From the album Short Back and Sides, which of course was produced by Mick Jones of The Clash, who went to town putting all sorts of sound effects on everything on that album. There was a track just called Noises, which was basically just sound effects. Bruce Hornsby as well, the title track of his latest album, Indigo Park.
1: Yep. And it's 8 minutes to 2 a.m. Ken and Mark, Voodoo Vinyl is the program, a thematic trawl through the last 125 years of recorded music. And, we do it one theme at a time. And tonight's theme, of course,
0: is specific parks. And we've been working through quite a few, including this next one, which is Griffith Park.
1: Yep. And this is by a woman called Ruby Jones, Australian singer from Melbourne, and a nice little mellow ballad from a 2021 album entitled The Woman Who Loves You.

0: There you go. I think they're from Philadelphia, Mara. And a track from, I think, their fourth album, 20,000 Streets Under the Sky. It was their first album after they left Steve Earle's label, E Squared. They recorded a few albums on that label. And that was Freedom Park.
1: Yeah, there's a few artists out there called Mara. There's a sort of world music artist. And then there's, I think, an Australian artist called Mara as well.
0: Yeah, but I don't know the world music one. I know there's a Mana, M-A-N-A.
1: And M-A-R-A, yeah, as well. Yeah,
0: there you go. It's just very hard to be original these days. Don't think there's many Mahavishnu orchestras out there, though.
1: No. Thousand Island Park. Progressive jazz rock from 1973 and the band's second studio album, Birds of Fire. Not Birds on Fire, Birds of Fire, which made number 15 on the US album charts. And yeah, that lineup of Mahavishnu is the original formation, which lasted from 1971 until 1973 and featured John McLaughlin on guitar, Jerry Goodman, ex The Flock, on violin, Ian Hammer on piano, Rick Laird on bass, and Billy Cobham on drums. And the second lineup had Jean Leponty on violin, and also I think he might have had El Shankar either at the same time or slightly later. And yeah, who else was in the band? Ah, it's gone out of my mind, but anyway, that's okay.
0: Wasn't it Buddy Miles, was it Buddy Miles?
1: Oh, good question. Yeah, may have been.
0: Was it Buddy Miles or Billy Cobham? I think it was...
1: Well, Billy Cobham was in the first lineup. Yeah. He may have also... I'm not sure whether he was in the second one. Anyway, we'll look it up.
0: We will at some point. Talking about bands that have had a million lineups, we had King Crimson on before that, doing a little bit of improv.
1: Endless number of lineups.
0: From the album USA, a track called Asbury Park. The lineup on this one is in the most small font you would ever wish to read on the back of a recording. David Cross on violin and keyboards, Robert Fripp, of course, the Mr. Constant, John Wetton on bass and vocals, I don't think there was any vocals on that track, and of course Bill Bruford on percussion.
1: There's so many Asbury Park tracks. Is that another New York
0: It's New
1: park?
0: Jersey. Yeah.
1: New Jersey,
0: it's where,
1: right.
0: It's where Bruce Springsteen comes from. Yeah.
1: Yeah.
0: Ruby Jones, Griffith Park at the top of that from the Woman Who Loves You album.
1: 2021.
0: 14 minutes past two, and you're listening to Voodoo Vinyl with Mark and Ken, and we are playing this week's themed songs all about parks, particular, specific parks. And the next one's an interesting named park, Charlie Cake Park. Don't know whether it's a real park or not, but it comes from... an album by the British band The Mekons, which they released in 1987. And, this particular album actually provides for you a... you've got the thing over there, I haven't got it in front of me. But the liner notes include book recommendations for each of the songs, so that you can... Though, if you were trying to read an entire book, one song's on... Well, good luck to you. But I'm just going to see where Charlie Cake Park is in terms of what book you should be reading while we play this. You should be reading the 1982 Penguin edition of Elizabeth Gaskell's Mary Barton.
1: Okay.
0: Okay, so get that out and listen
1: I'll just run out to the library and select that.
0: Yeah.
1: Fortunately, we have a library just around the corner.
0: Yeah. Yeah, we could just
1: burrow. Unfortunately, it's not open at 2:15 in the morning.
0: Actually, this one's got more.
1: Yeah.
0: Yes, this one you could actually, if you can't get a hold of Elizabeth Gaskell, you could read Frederick Engels' Origins of the Family, Private Property and the State. Mm. Or Ralph McTell's Urban Troubadour from Topic Books, 1974.
1: Okay, well there's a fairly diverse selection going on there.
0: Mm. But anyway, this
1: Do they have anything in common apart from the song?
0: I don't think so.
1: Probably not.
0: Anyway, here we are with Charlie Cake Park by the Mekons.

of days not yet to pass. My reflection in the stream, made of mirrored glass. I feel the hour.

0: Title track to the 1979 Mondo Rock album, Primal Park. And that's the one that had the sort of like a leather jacket with a sort of leather clad face as well, if I remember rightly. Who else? Oh, the Molting Vultures, a local band singing about Rowley Park.
1: Yeah, that's an old raceway that is no more.
0: Yeah, sadly. Mm. Well, I guess it's not sad for the people in that area because it used to be pretty loud.
1: Yeah.
0: Just saying.
1: And quite polluted. I think they had to, clean it up. Well, they tried to clean it up, but there were still issues with contamination and stuff. So I don't know how the residents are getting on. Yeah, that's right. Yeah.
0: I mean, that's interesting because it's not that far away from Brompton, because Brompton was also pretty badly polluted, and a lot of the new estates and stuff that was built there were...
1: Yeah, well, there were a few chemical companies.
0: They had to do a fair bit of work clearing the site before they could build on it. Yeah.
1: I remember a couple of 3D people had a flat down there right opposite, I think it was Amdel. Yeah, and they were sort of a little worried about spillage and stuff, but who knows?
0: Yeah, Rowley Park, just saying off air that, everyone's got a memory or two of Rowley Park, and it was where I had my first Chico roll when I was probably about 10 years old. And it was like, I think a friend of mine's parents bought it for me. My parents wouldn't have ever bought me a Chico roll. But it was sort of like, when you're doing something, you're probably thinking that, hope no one finds out I'm eating one of these.
1: Were your parents a bit foodies, were they?
0: No, they weren't. Oh, no. But I think they had this view of Chico rolls were just like the, all the stuff that sort of picked up off the floor at the food factory and then just thrown in a case and, deep fried. But it was, of course, they were nothing like that. Tasty delight. Before Rowley Park, we had Mercury Rev, Central Park East, instead of Central Park West we had earlier.
1: Yep, US alt-rock band from Buffalo, New York, and a song from their 2015 album, The Light In You.
0: Good band, Mercury Rev. The last time they were in town, they were a little bit disappointing, I have to say. But I've seen them 4 or 5 times, and that's the only time they let me down, so I'm going to forgive them. And we also started off with the Mekons, Charlie Cake Park, from the album Honky Tonkin'.
1: Yeah. And if you know the early punky Mekons, that title for an album really stands out. You go, okay.
0: Yep, there's certainly no honky-tonk stuff there.
1: No.
0: Okay, it's 25 minutes to 3, and we've only just passed the halfway mark. We're going to really have to crank out some tunes. My Morning Jacket is next up.
1: Yeah, Aluminium Park, which actually should really be Aluminium Park, but nevertheless probably doesn't scan as well in the songwriting department. A track from their 5th studio album, Evil Urges, and... My Morning Jacket, US band from Louisville, Kentucky.
0: Another great band live too. I've seen them a couple of times.
1: Aluminium Park.

0: Michael Ackerfeldt and Opeth, with a little bit of help from Stephen Wilson, I think, on that particular album and that track.
1: Was he doing the growly bits?
0: I don't think it was Stephen Wilson doing the growly bits. I don't think he's capable of doing that.
1: Right. This is actually a first. You playing grizzly bear music.
0: Yeah, it's not usually my thing.
1: Amazing.
0: But I did, when I got that album, I remember playing it and thought, I really like some of this stuff. But, and I thought it was the title track, but no, the title track was a bit too growly for me then. And the nice little pastoral bits weren't quite long enough. But anyway, Blackwater Park.
1: It wasn't the worst track.
0: No, there was some nice
1: bits in it.
0: It was fine, yeah. And as long as we're not doing a whole show of growling, that's fine. But Opeth.
1: Keep those bears.
0: That was their breakthrough album, I think.
1: Back where they belong.
0: Again, our alphabetical listing has been slightly awry. We put the P before the O there. Pet Shop Boys, Luna Park.
1: Mm.
0: From the Fundamental album.
1: Yeah, that's right. Well, I can tell you, produced by Trevor Horn, of course, ex-Buggles, yes, and Art of Noise. And, master of a great many productions in the 1980s that he became, known as the man who created the 1980s. He did so many. Of course, English synth pop mostly from the Pet Shops, although that was a little bit more, can't think of the word, damn it.
0: Yeah, it didn't sound like the normal Pet Shop Boys, did it?
1: No, more elaborate. And they're from London, of course.
0: My Morning Jacket kicked that little bracket of three songs off with a track from their Evil Urges album, Aluminum Park.
1: Hmm.
0: It's almost, it's about to tick over to 3 a.m. And as I say, we've got a truckload of songs to play. So stop talking. Let's play Prince with Paisley Park.

0: Haven't played anything by her for a very long time. That was Australian singer-songwriter Margaret Rodenite and a track called House in Central Park.
1: Mm, quite a nice little number.
0: Yeah, I think it was originally 1976, that one.
1: Mm-hmm.
0: Richmond Fontaine, you played Montgomery Park.
1: Yep, US rock and all country band from Portland, Oregon, from their 2003 album, Post to Wire.
0: And Emmett Rhodes before that from his album The American Dream, which was released in 1970, and a track called Holly Park.
1: We don't get to play Emmett Rhodes very often.
0: No, no. Or The Merry-Go-Round. Wasn't that the band he was in originally, The Merry-Go-Round?
1: Sounds familiar.
0: Yeah. Mm. Red House Painters in that bracket too, from their self-titled album, or sometimes it's called Roller Coaster, I think, because it's got a picture of Roller Coaster on the front. The track was Grace Cathedral Park. And Prince, also, Paisley Park, from Around the World in a Day.
1: Right.
0: Which the deluxe edition of that was released last year, and it was probably the most disappointing deluxe edition of a Prince album yet. And because some of them have been pretty astonishing with the amount of, you know, stuff out of the vault and live things. But Paisley Park one was just the second disc was, you know, extended versions of the album and single edits and things like that, but nothing of import at all. But who knows? The next one might be just full of them again, because they're going to put out the Parade, I think. The Parade album is going to go for the deluxe treatment.
1: Mm. And how many CDs are they looking at? What, about 4, 5, 6 or something each one?
0: Probably, yeah.
1: Yeah.
0: Which is, you know.
1: Which is pretty incredible, considering they were single albums to start with.
0: Yeah, but, you know, we want that vault stuff out there, don't we? Because they've got enough to release an album every 6 months for the next 300 years or something, that someone was saying recently. Which of previously unreleased Prince material. Talking about box sets, totally irrelevant to anything, but they just announced the new Phil Lynott solo box set.
1: Okay.
0: He put out 2 solo albums in his short life, but it's going to be 8 CDs. So who knows what's on that?
1: Yeah, this is kind of ridiculous, isn't it, really? You know, it's like, oh, it sneezed into a bottle. Yes, we've got to put that out. We'll have an extended version. It goes for 23 minutes.
0: I know. But I'll probably still get it at some point. It's 3:20. Enough chat. More music, please. This one's going to be a bit crackly because the 45 you brought in has been well loved.
1: Well, sounds a little crackly, but we'll see how it goes. It might play all right. Looks in perfect nick, but who knows? Anyway, this is Billy Joe Royal and Cherry Hill Park.

0: Back in Central Park again there. That was Horace Silver, Summer in Central Park.
1: Yeah, Horace Silver, a jazz pianist who got his first break by backing Stan Getz back in the 1950s. And over the decades, his hard bop style has influenced countless other pianists, including Ramsey Lewis, Bobby Timmons, and Steely Dan, who crafted their hit Ricky Don't Lose That Number off a bass riff Silver had written for a number called Song for My Father, which we played on the show quite a while ago. And, Summer in Central Park from 1973, and an album called In Pursuit of the 27th Man. Session players on that album include Michael and Randy Brecker on tenor sax and trumpet, respectively, and David Friedman, you heard there on the vibraphone.
0: We also heard from the band Sharks, put together by Andy Fraser when he and Free departed ways. Well, in fact, probably when Free broke up for the final time. And Sharks put out a couple of albums.

0: and then have reformed again many years later, of course, without Andy Fraser, because he was no longer with them, no longer with us. But the first Sharks album was called First Water, and the very first track on it was called World Park Junkies. That's what we played. Also played Rush from Caress of Steel, which was their 1975 album, I think, or one of the albums they released that year. And we played a track from that called Lakeside Park.
1: Okay, it's 23 minutes to 4 a.m. Ken and Mark, Voodoo Vinyl is the program, and we're looking at parks.
0: Yeah. We are, and this one, of course, had to be played. It was probably the one that comes first to mind for everybody. And you've brought it in on Autumn Stone.
1: Yep. Wonderful little masterpiece from the Small Faces, Ichiku Park.

Dear Diary, Day 37. No sign of rescue yet. Food rationing continues. On the positive side, the unpredictable sea washed up my waterproof radio and box of batteries this morning, so at least I'll be able to listen to 3D radio tonight. Better than Desert Island Discs.

0: the OCs, and a track called Wicked Park, which they included on an EP that they put out called Putrefiers 2 back in 2012. The Tactics.
1: Yeah, Frozen Park. Australian experimental new wave group, originally formed in Canberra but soon moved to Sydney. Frozen Park comes from their 1980 debut album, My Houdini. Yeah, which an album I've never seen.
0: No, I've never seen that one either.
1: Yeah, I probably sold a few copies in Sydney, but I wouldn't have thought it would have been, let out into Adelaide or, outside Sydney environs. It's kind of,
0: Well, Tactics were, the fact that they've retrospectively put out two double CD sort of best ofs with, truckloads of tracks on them. They were obviously pretty prolific.
1: Yeah.
0: We're going back to, I'm just checking the year here, 2004, to a track by Jill Sobule, which when it first started you would have gone, this is Chicago, Saturday in the Park. But no, she has credited that she's borrowed a fair, slab of that Chicago riff in her song Cinnamon Park, which turned up on her album Underdog Victorious.
1: Mm. And it was nice that she credited it to the Chicago writer.
0: Yeah, Robert Lamb, I think, was the guy from Chicago, yeah.
1: Yeah.
0: And Small Faces, Ichiku Park.
1: Yeah, another Small Faces masterpiece, a number 3 UK hit from August 1967, and also a US number 11. Undervalued there, but nevertheless, featuring an early use of phasing on a hit record done by sound engineer Glyn Johns using 3 tape decks to get the effect. Yeah.
0: 3 tape decks.
1: 3 tape decks, apparently. Hmm.
0: You just can never get enough tape decks when you're in the studio.
1: When you're phasing.
0: It's 8 minutes to 4. And moving on. We are going to play a track by the Thunder Thighs. Now, the Thunder Thighs weren't particularly famous as a recording group in their own right, but you've probably heard them. They were the ones who did the female backing vocals on Lou Reed's hit Walk on the Wild Side.
1: Doop-de-doop-de-doop-de-doop.
0: Yep, and the Colour Girls go doop-de-doop. That was them. And they also turned up on a few other things, such as, I think, the odd Mott the Hoople album. But anyway, we won't go there. They put out one single written by Lindsay DePaul, and it actually became a top 10 hit in 1974, I think.
1: So she came out of Thunder Thighs, did
0: no,
1: she?
0: No. Okay. No, just she was a singer-songwriter in her own right.
1: Right.
0: And but sort of was in that group because Lindsay DePaul was hanging out with a lot of those glam rocky types at the time. But this is Central Park Arrest, and this is a little bit crackly as well, but no apologies. It's the only version we could find.
2: Hey, girlie, over here.

0: Whiskey Town with Ryan Adams, of course, and a track from the Faithless Street album, Midway Park.
1: Yep, American alt-country group from North Carolina. They produced three albums from 95 to 2001. And, Ryan Adams, of course, went on to a successful solo career after the band split.
0: Couple of Canadian bands before that. We heard The Trues, T-R-E-W-S, The Trues, Montebello Park from their album Den of Thieves from 2005. And you brought in The Hip.
1: The Tragically Hip, yeah. Song called Gus the Polar Bear from Central Park. And a Canadian band from Ontario and much admired across the country, the Canada, that is, of course. Formed in 1984, they called it a day in 2018 after the death of their singer. Gus the Polar Bear from Central Park is a song from their 2004 album, In Between Evolution. And Gus was a real polar bear, living a somewhat neurotic existence in the New York Central Park Zoo. He became the first zoo animal to be treated with Prozac to help control his relentless swimming due to boredom. And despite living with two female polar bears, he was never able to produce any offspring. So poor old Gus. I don't know if he had such a great existence, really, but yeah, such is the life of solitary animals who, end up in zoos, I guess.
0: Yeah, sad. And we started with Thunder Thighs, British backing group, really. They most of their career was just singing session work, but made three or four singles, I think, but only one was a hit, and we played that one, Central Park Arrest, from 1974. 10 minutes past four here on 3D Radio with Mark and Ken. This is Voodoo Vinyl, and we are playing our last bracket of songs in this theme, which was specific parks. And we're going to just play a 1972 hit, I think, for Roy Wood's band Wizard. And this is Ballpark Incident.

0: Zager and Evans, most famous, of course, for their single in the year 2525. But this was another single of theirs from 1970 called The Plastic Park. I'd want to call it a double A side. The other side was called Crutches. But Crutches was the A side. Everywhere else that it was released in the world, in Australia, the A side was The Plastic Park. So they're a little bit bleak, old Zager and Evans, aren't they? They don't, yeah. The future is a bleak place. Anyway, nice little period piece there for you. And also Weird Al Yankovic doing a pastiche of MacArthur Park.
1: Called Jurassic Park. And US musician, lyricist and author from California. And, yeah, comic parody of the song MacArthur Park and the film Jurassic Park. So a double whammy there from his 1993 album, Alapalooza. Yeah.
0: Yes, he certainly made a lot of mileage out of doing those song pastiches, and probably because there was a fair bit of intelligence in it as well. We kicked off with Wizard, Roy Wood, and the band performing their first hit, I think it was, Ballpark Incident. That's bringing us up to 23 minutes past four and to our very last song of this particular week's theme. And as we've been going through from A to Z, it makes sense that the zombies come last.
1: Yep.
0: It's that time of night when the zombies are loose. From their classic album, Odyssey and Oracle, we're going to finish off with Beechwood Park. So thanks again for listening, and hopefully you can tune into Voodoo Vinyl again next week.
1: Catch you then. Cheers.
0: See ya.

The strange house stood, deserted now, roof leaking, its rose garden returned to wild nature. Only the creaking of old joists was occasionally heard, as if talking to the ghosts of its original inhabitants. That, and every slow midnight, the eerie sound of 3D radio seeping from the walls, as if the spirits were in need of company. Perhaps they were.

0: I was lying on the beach in the California sun with my friend Mary Ellen. We were out to have a good time, working on our tans, just being mellow, drinking Coca-Cola and smoking cigarettes. I suggested we go for a walk. She said, "God, Susie, don't be a nerd." Then, from out of nowhere, came this loud thunder. I turned around and saw a hot rod T-bird. It was red and white with a convertible top. Inside, there were three cute guys. I checked their license plate. They were from Van Nuys. The driver looked like Dennis Wilson. I said, "Hey man, your wheels are really mean." They said, "Come on little girlies, get inside. Check out the scene.
1: Let's go tripping!"
0: "You chicks ever try LSD?" asked Dennis Wilson guy. "You know, Blue Cheer, Purple Sunshine, Tricks, Doses, Blotters, Pains." "Oh, that," I said, "sure, I've done that, tons of times. It was a lie. Well, here, have some more." Thunderbird screeched to a halt. It didn't look like El Matador to me.

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I could see each cell individually running through my body.

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Hello, Han. 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I have a mind that just wants to smile. It's a beautiful world. It's a beautiful world. 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

The 3D radio, it's so good. It's so good, it gives me wood. Elvis Presley, he's so fat. He's so fat, and we're granny flat. Yeah, we're granny flat. But listen to 3D radio straight away. 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
1: run, run. 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
1: Yes, Master.
0: This time I'm going to get it right.

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You would be a happier person by far.

0: So I was wondering what other rituals you do repetitively other than just like the normal brushing your teeth kind, but do you...
1: You mean in my personal life?
0: Yeah. Is there anything that you do every day or every other, you know, month that this you month just...
1: I spend this as many hours a day as I possibly can smoking cannabis, smoking cannabis, smoking cannabis, smoking cannabis.

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0: I don't know. 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
1: I don't know. What do you want to do?

It was the first kiss for both of us. We never really talked about it afterward. But I think about the events of that day again and again, and somehow I know that Winnie does too. Whenever some blowhard starts talking about the anonymity of the suburbs or the mindlessness of the TV generation. Because we know that inside each one of those identical boxes, with its Dodge parked out front and its white bread on the table and its TV set glowing blue in the falling dusk, there were people with stories. There were families bound together in the pain and the struggle of love. There were moments that made us cry with laughter. And there were moments, like that one, of sorrow and wonder.

0: You are a tree. The wind flows within you. You are at peace. You grab your wallet and you subscribe to 3D. Subscribing is good.
1: Good for you.
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